0: The Nightly Spirit.
1: 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There's no place I'd rather be than right here, just you and me, asking you

0: 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Tell us your name and where you're calling from.
1: 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I'm calling from Houston, Texas, and my thoughts are born and raised a city girl, city all the way.
0: Good stuff. I'm going to take a few more of your calls, family. You know, a lot of people, you know, would love to be in the suburbs. You know what I'm saying? You get to plant and all that good stuff. But then the city life, everything's right there at you. But you have to make a choice between the hustle and bustle and then the peace of the suburbs. So what would you choose if you had a chance, you know, to purchase some property? And it could be extra property. You know, what would you choose? City life, a suburban life. 1-877-345-7747. Coming up on the Nightly Spirit.

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0: JJ Hairston and YP. 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

I would have lost it all.

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0: And we're playing a game of preference tonight. Which would you prefer? City life or suburban life? Tell me your name, where you're calling from.
1: Michelle, and I'm calling from Macon, Georgia. And my thoughts on the topic tonight is I need to live around hustle and bustle. I can't stand all that quiet stuff, and I'll be woke all night. I need some noise going on. I told my children, I said, I could stay by a 24-hour open-up stove.
0: This is a good deal. Hey, thank all of you for chiming in on the topic tonight. I got a selfie session on the way coming up.
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0: JJ Hairston and YV. Deshaun Mitchell and Lisa Knowles Smith. 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

0: JJ Hairston and YP. Deshaun Mitchell and Lisa Knowles Smith. 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

0: family, it is the Nightly Spirit. It's your girl, Darlene, I have my nephew.
1: What's up, Auntie?
0: Jay Wild is in the building.
1: Yes, ma'am. Thank you so much for having me. I absolutely love you.
0: I love you back. I'm so glad that you're here, family. I got to introduce you to Jay Powell. He's fire. Okay? Fire.
1: Thank you.
0: We're going to let you guys hear his new music, and we're going to talk to Jay Powell in about 17 minutes on the Nightly Spirit.
2: 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We come to praise one God, one name, and is worthy of all our praise. 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Yeah.

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0: It's a nightly spirit. It's your girl, Darlene. J. Powell's in the building. J. Powell, how you been, nephew?
1: I've been so blessed. Again, thank you so much for having me, Auntie. Man, I can't do no complaining. God doing his thing, opening up doors, making some really dope connections. So life is doing really, really good. I'm just trying my best to be a good steward over everything that God blessing me with and just keeping it moving.
0: Amen. That's really good.
1: Yes, ma'am.
0: It was good to see you during the Stellars. I know you got new music out.
1: Yes, ma'am.
0: And you've been doing this for a minute. I remember seeing you down in Houston.
1: Yeah, it's been a minute now, and it's so crazy how time flies, but I can say thank God. Shout out to Nakia. That's my superwoman, man. Ever since we hooked up, man, she's been giving me an advice, and I've been trying my best to take that advice and, you know, go in the direction that she encourages me to go in. And each time we do something, it just grows and it gets better and better. So I'm super grateful for her, but God is definitely doing this thing, and we're growing.
0: I love it. I love it. I was listening to your song, Jesus.
1: Yes,
0: and
1: ma'am.
0: I was like, I hear some influences in there.
1: Yo, you think so? What you hear?
0: I want to. Who influences you?
1: Oh man, that's such a crazy question because I have so many. I would say my top three. I love Daryl Coley. Daryl Coley's my absolute, he's my absolute favorite artist of all times. In our generation, I love Zuccardi. I love Daryl. Yes. Those would be my top three, I would say. But Daryl Coley, for sure. That's where everything started for me.
0: I love it. I was listening to, when I first heard your song, Jesus.
1: Mm-hmm.
0: You know who I thought about?
1: Who?
0: Giveon.
1: For real?
0: I did.
1: What? That's the first. I've never heard anybody say Giveon. Giveon is dope, so I'll take that as a compliment.
0: And I'm listening musically
1: and approach
0: to it. You know what
1: I'm
0: saying?
1: Yes, ma'am.
0: The arrangement. I'm like, man, this is some old Giveon. Jesus.
1: Really? Hey, I'll take that because Giveon is really dope. And the thing about Jesus was the first. It was a different track that I'm usually, you know, my sound is kind of more on the R&B sound.
0: Yeah.
1: Because I just feel like that's the gift that God gave me. This, again, Nakia challenging me, you know, she's like, JP, I really want you to just challenge yourself. And of course, staying true to your authenticity, but also just seeing if you can bridge the gap between, you know, I guess your typical gospel sound and what you do. So that was my attempt with Jesus. And I love the track. Shout out to my team with Madison. That track crazy. Yeah, so it was really dope with the live instrumentation. So I'm just happy that it came to life the way that it did, and it's getting the response that it's getting from the people.
0: Yeah, I love it.
1: Thank you so much.
0: Yeah, man. So family, I'm gonna let y'all hear this Jesus approach. I think it's amazing.
1: Thank you so much.
0: Yeah, he's hanging out with us, family, and what I love, and everybody that knows me, y'all know that, you know, this next generation is my heart. I am creating platforms for Christian R&B, for Christian hip-hop, for Christian pop, for Christian house music, because I'm so excited that gospel is expanding into all of these different sounds. Shout out to my girl Lee Vasi. She's hosting our first church after party R&B house coming up this week. I really wish we had Jay Piles with us, but that's all right. We're gonna get you.
1: I'm gonna pull up. You just let me know when and we coming. Yes,
0: listen,
1: ma'am.
0: Family, 17 minutes away. You gotta hear this song from Jay Piles. It's called Jesus on the Nightly Spirit. Hey.

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0: JJ Hairston and YP. 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

0: Jesus. You know, I love how you approached it with you're really ministering on this song.
1: Yes, ma'am.
0: And I feel like, you know, when it comes to that, because I know I have been a part of this music industry for well over 30 years, right?
1: That's correct.
0: But I've never changed who I am. I have always been other.
1: right.
0: I've always been other. Yes. You know, people can accept me or they don't have to. But what I have noticed, even, you know, throughout my years, is when it comes to embracing the next generation, sometimes I feel like my generation doesn't extend the functionality of who Jesus is.
1: Yeah, but the grace
0: and the mercy and the mentorship, we just kind of like, you know, I believe, honestly, I don't think I've heard anybody say this. I'm going to go ahead and say it. I think we're the ones that started cancel culture because we'll start hating on people for being different, right?
1: Yes.
0: But then we sowed the cancel culture seeds and now the harvest is in your generation.
1: Yeah. Exactly. Man, it's so hard out here, auntie, like literally just to be confident and being your authentic self.
0: Yeah.
1: I hate to say it. Social media is such a beautiful thing, but man, in the hands of the wrong people with the wrong motives and intentions, it can literally just make trying to do something so hard, you know, trying to be confident, trying to just be bold and courageous enough to see something through. Oh my goodness. Yeah. Always being in the eyes of the public, everybody having something to say that don't got no reason to be saying something, you know, putting their mouth on you. So it's really, it's challenging. Yeah. And it really makes you that much more grateful for, you know, for the people that do have that solid village of support, of love, you know, that really has their best intentions for that for you. That's a blessing, because a lot of people do not have that, and it's hard in this world today.
0: And it seems like, you know, society tries to make you please them, appease whatever they want you to do.
1: Absolutely.
0: And it's like when God has called you to do something, you got to do what He says.
1: Absolutely. And you already know, when it comes from God, 9 times out of 10, it's not going to be what the world wants you to be doing. You know what I'm saying? So you already know you really getting set up to be set apart, not go with, you know, what's probably accepted or what's popular, what's trending. So, and with the world being the way that it is, it's hard. And it can really make you feel like you're in a world all by yourself. And if you do not have a relationship with God like that, if you don't have, you know, your people with you to just help support you and push you along, it can be tough.
0: It can be very tough.
1: Yes.
0: But I am just, you know, I've you know, since I've watched you from afar,
1: I am
0: just proud that you continue to go on. You know, it's not an easy journey, but it's a necessary journey.
1: Absolutely.
0: Because what's being cultivated out here is a whole audience for who you are and for what you do. And what God is doing is He's cultivating you from the inside and giving you the capacity to sustain. And I'm just believing, God, that we're going to have a sustainable generation.
1: Yes.
0: You know?
1: Yes, ma'am. And thank you for that, auntie, because I love what you're doing with your platform, because it literally opens up with everything that's evolving the way that it is, and being able, my thing about God, my thing about Jesus is the whole purpose of it is for us to reach as many people that don't look like us as possible. You know what I'm saying? So by you using your platform for rap, for pop, for R&B, for all these different sounds that have the same message, but just not your traditional delivery.
0: Yeah.
1: That is literally the bridge that's going to connect so many people to Christ, and our churches are going to look like heaven. You know what I'm saying? With this background and this culture and ethnicity, this economic status, and it's just going to actually help bring the whole purpose of Jesus giving His life for us to have life. It's going to connect all the dots.
0: It connects all the dots. So please keep going. Don't get distracted.
1: Yes, ma'am.
0: You know, the fact that you are holding, you know, I'm listening to your lyrics and Jesus, like, this is real relationship.
1: Yeah, okay? For real. It is, man.
0: We ain't out here just playing games with y'all. We can give a word. We're giving it to you like it is. So,
1: yes,
0: J-Piles, man, I'm proud of you. You keep going.
1: Thank
0: I'm
1: you.
0: gonna gonna have to call Nakia and see if she can get you down here.
1: Yes, ma'am.
0: And family, listen, get your hands on this music. Jay Pyles is Jay P-Y-L-E-S.
1: Yes, yes. Thank you so much, Auntie. I absolutely love you. Thank you for this opportunity. And you keep doing what we're doing, too, for real.
0: Yeah, we got to keep on going. We got to keep going. Tell everybody how to keep in contact with you.
1: All my social media is at J Pyles II. So that's at J P Y L E S II. Please do subscribe to my YouTube channel. That's J Pyles for all the visuals. And that's pretty much it. Unless we want to hook up and do something, of course, you can reach out at bookingjpyles.com. And Nakia, she's going to make sure we get all that straight so we can link up and do whatever it is that God wants us to do. But that's pretty much the way to keep in contact with me.
0: Amen. And we
1: yes,
0: go
1: ma'am.
0: Moving.
1: Yes, ma'am.
0: God bless you. Thanks for stopping by the Nightly Spirit.
1: Yes, ma'am. Thank you for having me. Love you, Auntie.
0: Love you back. Family, yes, I have Sybil Wilkes joining us in about 15 minutes on the Nightly Spirit.
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0: JJ Hairston and YP. The Sean Mitchell and Lisa Noel Smith. 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

0: JJ Hairston and YP. The Sean Mitchell and Lisa Noel Smith. 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

0: 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It's your girl, Darlene.
1: I knew God was with me. I always used to pray. 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But I said, if you give me one more chance at life and music, I promise you, I'm going to shout you out, and I'm going to testify, and we're going to have a little church of the night.

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0: JJ Hairston and YP. The Sean Mitchell and Lisa Noel Smith. 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
1: And tonight, it's Milton Bronson and the Thompson Community Singers with He Cares from my Vintage Vault.

First Peter 5:7, and the New King James Version says, cast all your anxiety on him because he cares for you. So what's keeping you up at night, family? What is it that's weighing on your heart? Is it your children, your finances, your health, or the uncertainty of your future? You know, every day we are faced with opportunities to worry. But the questions that will race through our minds at night, the doubts that try to steal our peace, and the fears that whisper worst case scenarios. You know, experts say that we're living in an epidemic of anxiety. But that's not how God created us to live. You know, you are not designed to carry stress, and you are not built to handle worry. That's why 1 Peter 5:7 tells us to cast our anxiety on him. And to cast something means to throw it off with force, release it, and let it go. Now, I am a living witness that that is easier said than done, especially when you be talking about your children. But listen, when those anxious thoughts come up, what if I lose my job? What if this sickness gets worse? What if things never change? You got to make a decision. Am I going to carry this burden, or am I going to let God carry it? Now listen, the enemy wants you weighed down with worry, but God wants you to be free from it. You don't have to have all the answers. It's just today, okay? God brings tomorrow, and you don't have to figure it all out before it gets here. Your job is to trust God and to declare that, Lord, I refuse to be anxious about things that you already have under control. And you are my provider, my protector, you're my peace, and I choose to cast this burden on you. So I just want to encourage you tonight, stop carrying what God never asked you to carry. Trade your anxiety for peace. Cast your cares. Lift your head and walk in faith, because he cares for you. He really does. I'm going to pray for us coming up 15 minutes away on the Nightly Spirit.

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0: JJ Hairston and YP. The Sean Mitchell and Lisa Noel Smith. 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

0: JJ Hairston and YP. The Sean Mitchell and Lisa Noel Smith. 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

0: JJ Hairston and YP. Deshaun Mitchell and Lisa Knowles Smith. 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

0: JJ Hairston, and YP. 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

0: JJ Hairston and YP. The Sean Mitchell and Lisa Noel Smith. 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

0: JJ Hairston and YP. Deshaun Mitchell and Lisa Knowles Smith. 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
1: 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Let the devil know that you're encouraged. 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

0: JJ Hairston and YV. 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

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The Wells Fargo 18th Annual Spirit of Praise presents Hezekiah Walker's Choir Fest. 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

0: JJ Hairston and YP. The Sean Mitchell and Lisa Noel Smith. 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

We're going to start the show off the right way. Nothing Else Matters by Brent Jones right here on the new Donnie McClurkin Show. Good morning.

0: Jason Nelson and Madison R. Ward. Before that, you heard Brent Jones with Nothing Else Matters. It's the new Donnie McClurkin Show, and right now, it's time for our flashback song of the day.
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0: Today, we're taking you back to the year 1995. As a matter of reference, in 1995, the show The Wayans Brothers debuted on the WB. For anyone that had a computer back then, Microsoft launched Windows 95. And I know some people that still are using Windows 95. Anyway, no. The movie Toy Story was released by Pixar, and it was the first fully computer animated feature film, and that changed animation forever. But also in 95, this song showed up. It's called Show Up by John P. Key. Your flash.

0: That's Just You Wait by Nia Allen and Major. Before that, you heard Show Up by John P. Key. I'm T. Stowe holding down the fort. Yo, keep it where you got it. I got to take a break. But when we come back, I'll be jumping on them turntables for your praise break. And we got your Friday funnies for you to get your laugh.
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0: JJ Hairston and YP. Deshaun Mitchell and Lisa Knowles Smith. 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

Welcome back. It's the new Donnie McClurkin Show. Yours truly, T-Storm, holding down the fort. Listen, so much music, and we're going to keep it going. Here's Melvin Crispell III with God Is, right here on the new Donnie McClurkin Show.

0: holding down the fort. And right about now, it's time for our Friday Funnies. You know, the Bible says a cheerful heart is a good medicine. So let's get some cheer in your heart, some laughter in your spirit. Today's Friday Funnies comes from one of the funniest men that ever do it, Sinbad, who had suffered like some illness, and he's back moving around right now, and it's good to see him out telling jokes again. So we're going to take it back with your Friday Funnies coming from Sinbad. Let's get to it.
1: Back then, too, man, people don't realize they don't even use it no more. Layaway was it in the 70s. That was just to throw you off. You wasn't gonna get the clothes. They were just trying to fake you out, hope you forget about the shirt. My mother was the queen of layaway. My mother, boy, she would set us up $400 worth of clothes. We're like, we gonna be sharp, we gonna be sharp. My mother, okay, y'all, we gonna put this on layaway. Oh, mama, come on, mama, just give me one shirt. My mama buy $400 worth of clothes and go put down $1 a month. I still got stuff on layaway from 1973. My mother, we gonna get that jacket, baby. We gonna get you that jacket. We used to get on our bikes, ride down to the store, and look at our stuff on layaway. Check my shirt out, man. Look at that. I'm gonna have that by next Christmas. You know that.

0: From Darwin Hobbs right here on the new Donnie McClurkin Show. I am T Storm holding down the fort. And I gotta take a break, but listen, when we come back, I'm jumping on the turntables and setting off your weekend with your praise break. Man, let's get to it, man. So keep it right here. We got it. As soon as we get back, I'm on them turntables.
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0: JJ Hairston and YP. The Sean Mitchell and Lisa Noel Smith. 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
4: 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I'm over 70.

0: That is your praise break for this weekend. I am DJ T-Storm. Again, you can follow me at The Real T-Storm on Instagram, that Facebook, and the TikTok. I have a playlist on Apple Music called The Praise Break Playlist. 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Got to take a break. When we come back, Pastor Donnie McClurkin has an inspirational message that you don't want to miss. 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

0: Houston and YP. The Sean Mitchell and Lisa Noel Smith. 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
1: Hi, this is Donnie McClurkin, and I've got an inspirational message just for you. 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
2: It's 6 a.m. and time to thank God for another day. Oh, dear Lord, creator of all, I am grateful for the blessings that you have shared with me. I am thankful for my family, for my friends, and for all of whom you have allowed to be in my life. I apologize for sometimes falling short of my true God-given potential. And I earnestly embrace the opportunity to become the grandest version of the greatest vision of who I really am. I want to be one with God, one with divine health, divine wisdom, and divine love. Today, I will practice forgiveness. I will offer understanding, and I will exhibit patience. I will joyfully express praises to the Most High as I ask God to love and protect me, guide and direct me now and forevermore. Amen. May your day be blessed. I'm Kathy Hughes.
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0: Good morning and happy Friday, everybody. It is a fabulous Friday, September the 18th. We are up and ready to have the best day ever, and I sure hope you are too. Hey, team, good morning.
1: Good morning.
2: What up, ladies? What up, Friday? Y'all? Man, we made it.
0: We made it. A whole nother week, y'all. Christmas is tomorrow, basically.
2: Stop it.
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0: All right, good people. Listen, y'all. We got the Faith Walk, the birthday shout-outs, 11 minutes after the hour. Sybil Wilkes will give us the five things we need to know. Let's start with a word of prayer. Lord, you are good, and your mercy endureth forever. Thank you so much for waking us up this morning. Thank you for the Get Up Church. Thank you for everybody under the sound of my voice. Father, I ask that you bless them, cover them, keep them safe from all hurt, harm, and danger today. We thank you for making ways out of no ways. We thank you, God, for giving us strength, for giving us purpose, for giving us your joy that brings us strength. Thank you for your peace that guards us, Lord Jesus. Be with us as we go through this day. Help us to keep our minds stayed on you and our hearts focused on you, giving you all the glory, all the honor, all the praise. We are trusting in you, not ourselves, not people, not stuff, not the situation. We are trusting you, the God that makes a way out of no way. We give you all glory, honor, and praise in Jesus' name. Thank God. Amen.
1: Amen.
2: Amen.
0: Amen. Amen. All right, y'all, we got great music from Maverick City, Pastor Mike Jr., and J.J. Harrison. Here's Kenny Lewis with God Did It on Get Up Mornings.

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3: It's Sybil Wilkes with what we need to know. Democrats are working to flip the U.S. House of Representatives in the upcoming 2026 midterm elections. Don't forget, Election Day, November 3rd. While recent redistricting changes present challenges, a record number of female candidates are competing across key battleground districts, and voters can track competitive contests through the 19th News Election Tracker. Starbucks agreed to pay $1 million to settle a civil rights lawsuit filed by the state of Florida. Under this nationwide agreement, the company will end race and sex-based hiring and promotion preferences across all corporate locations. Florida officials stated that all workplace opportunities must be based strictly on merit and professional qualification. Go Black Own LLC relaunch Tap Black, that's TAPBLK, an all-in-one social networking platform for Black professionals and entrepreneurs. 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A new mobile application called Hey Soror has launched to connect verified Divine Nine sorority members worldwide. 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It was on September 19, 1881, that educator Booker T. Washington opened classes at the Tuskegee Normal and Industrial Institute. This institution initially focused on practical agricultural skills and manual trades to build economic self-reliance. As detailed by Tuskegee University history, the school eventually grew into a renowned degree-granting university that it is today. I'm Sybil Wilkes. Be informed. 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
4: I Hate the Homies episode 182 is out right now, and the homies is looking for another homie. And in this episode, we actually interviewed some people. If you want to be down or you want to be one of the homies, male or female, hit us at I Hate the Homies Instagram. DM us and we'll set you up with an appointment, an interview. How about that? And you know who got interviewed last night? The Detroit Lions. And they did not get the job. Buffalo 41, the Lions 31. Josh Allen had 3 touchdowns. He ran for 2. His running back had a couple, but here's the hammer. Jared Goff had 4 touchdowns, no interception, but still lost. Man, Detroit played tough, but it was all about the Buffalo Bills in their brand new stadium. Now, this weekend, a lot of games, but tonight, number 22 Houston takes on number 13 Texas Tech. It's going to be a great game. I'm going to say it right now. Houston with the upset. That's all I'm going to say. I'm Griff, and that's your quick sports minute. Commander Cheryl with the birthdays. Go Blue.
5: Thank you, Griff. If you're celebrating your birthday, you're celebrating today with Holly Robinson Peete, with Jada Pinkett Smith. Angela Simmons has a birthday today. Tawanda Braxton, Aisha Taylor, Ricky Bell, Exhibit has a birthday today. And I've got a special birthday shout-out to my cousin Brandon Jones, my cousin Brittany Clemens, and Kim McFarland has a birthday today. And if it's your birthday, well, you get a chance to shout them out coming up in 15 minutes on the birthday shout-outs on Get Up Mornings with Erica Kim.

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0: JJ Hairston and YP. The Sean Mitchell and Lisa Noel Smith. 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
5: Yes, it is time for the Faith Walk of the Day. And have you ever been in a place of expectation, just wanting something new, wanting something different in your life? You know, you have those kind of every day, the same day, I do this at this time, I do that, we do this on Tuesdays, and you just want something new. That I pray that God give you something new and fresh in your life. I pray that something brand new, something you never thought of, just springs forth in your life, and it brings excitement and joy so much that the people around you get excited, that you're not doing it on your own. I pray that when this exciting thing comes to your heart, that you don't worry and you don't fret and you don't doubt and you don't allow the enemy to whisper lies in your ear of what it can't be. We have to always be thinking about, God, what are you doing in my life? What do you want to do next in me? Have your eyes and ears open. Quit looking back, trying to bring the past to the future. God did that already. That's done already. It was great already. I don't want to go back. I want to go forward. We serve a new God, a God who gives us brand new days. He don't give us yesterday and the day before, a brand new day. So God is going to do something brand new in a brand new day. If you need a scripture for it, Isaiah 43:19 says, behold, I will do a new thing. Now it shall spring forth. Shall you not know it? I will even make a road in the wilderness and rivers in the desert. I love scriptures like that. They get me fired up. I don't know about you, but listen, I love living in expectation of God doing something new, blowing my mind, so I don't have the opportunity to sit and go, I only do this is because this is what I've always done and everybody knows I do this and this is what I do. No. Shake it up, Holy Spirit. Give us something new. I love it. I want you to take that, run with it. Do something new, all right? Do something exciting and watch God move in your life. All right, it's birthday shout-out time. 877-242-2426. 877-242-2426. It's birthday shout-out time on Get Up Mornings.
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11: From News1.com. Prince George's County authorities have arrested a man in the murder of a 10-year-old boy who disappeared 33 years ago. 61-year-old Joseph Lynch is charged in the death of George Jr. Burdinsky. He was charged after another of his alleged victims, now 46, told police Lynch forced him to participate in Burdinsky's killing. A Gaithersburg man is under arrest in a fatal shooting that followed a dispute at a Rockville sports bar. Police say 21-year-old Cheyenne Soleimani Damabi shot and killed 33-year-old Nicholas Njuki after they argued over a USC fight at Quincy's Bar and Grill. 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
6: Brother Griff hit me with the tambourine. Well, saints of the Most High God, you know it's time to celebrate some birthdays in the Get Up Church. And we want to know who's on the line today.
7: So aggressive.
6: Very, very aggressive birthday love. Who's on the line?
8: Yes, good morning. This is Philip Frazier from the nation's capital calling on this fantastic, faithful Friday to give my birthday shout out to the following. A happy belated birthday to my cousin, Linda Wise Lawton of South Carolina, who celebrated her birthday on the 16th, to a beloved member of my church, Tennessee Baptist Church, Sister Valeria Smith, is celebrating her birthday today, and on December the 20th, my cousin, Mary Wise of South Carolina, will be celebrating her birthday on the 20th. Happy birthday, ladies. God love you so very much, as do I. Wish you many, many more.
9: Praise the Lord. Good morning, Get Up Church. My name is Jessica, and I am calling from the hub city of Hattiesburg, Mississippi. But I would like to give a shout-out to my granddaughter's birthday, Rhea Baldwin, in Dallas, Texas. Her name is Rhea Baldwin. Her birthday is today. She's turning 7. No, she's turning 8. But I wanted to give a happy birthday shout-out to my beautiful granddaughter, Rhea Baldwin. God bless you all. Get Up Church for everything that you do. And happy birthday to all of those that are in the Get Up Church land. Bless you.
10: DC. Hey, a birthday shout out goes to Secondary St. Paul Baptist Church members, a few of them. Deacon Eleanor McCall, Deacon Raymond Orange, and that's it for that. It's a Get Up Church, so get on up. Yeah, I love y'all.
11: And good morning. Hi, my name is Annette Cowles. I'm calling from Manning, South Carolina. And I would like to wish my oldest brother, Willie L. White, a very happy birthday. And my middle daughter, Erica Sherrell Epps, who will be celebrating her birthday on Sunday. God bless you, and we love you all. Thank you.
12: Good morning, everybody. What a mighty God we serve. This is Vanita Barringer, calling from Huntersville, North Carolina. And if you celebrate your birthday this weekend, on Saturday, you'll be celebrating it with my cousin, Natobi Pryor. And on Sunday, if you're celebrating it, your birthday, you'll be celebrating it with my great nephew, Michael Bridges, will be 9 years old. I love y'all, but you know, God loves you more. And everybody, I mean everybody, go out and do a great thing in the name of Jesus. I love y'all, but God loves you more.
6: All right. Who else has a birthday in your life, Brother Griff?
13: Man, I got to shout out my girl, Artenza Snow. Willie McClinton, y'all remember? Willie used to call us all the time. Tawanda Braxton is celebrating a birthday.
6: Oh, nice.
13: And I
6: got
13: to say happy birthday to Jody Baker.
6: Very nice. What about you, Cheryl?
14: I am good today. Well, happy birthday to all the September 18th birthday holders.
6: What?
14: How about that?
6: Happy birthday, everybody. All right, guys, we got more birthday holders.
14: I didn't know what else to call it.
13: Shareholders
6: corporate.
13: At a job.
6: Corporate.
13: Give those birthday holders some PTO. That's what they need.
6: Listen, that's what they want. All right, y'all, stick around. We got more on the way. It's Get Up Mornings.
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1: All right, so traffic brought to you by Mothers Against Drunk Driving. 202 Landover Road. This is out in Landover. Remains closed due to an accident and investigation between 75th Avenue and Route 704 out there. The BW Parkway northbound at Patuxent River Bridge. Looks like this accident is along the right side of the roadway. And fire in

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1: Happy Friday, everybody. It's Get Up Mornings. I'm Erica Campbell, loving Jesus and loving you. Top of the hour. Having a good morning already. Got to say that. Speak that. It's a victorious day. Somebody going to bless me today. I'm going to get a big check today. Say that.
2: Come on. Ooh,
3: yes, I am.
2: Say all them things.
1: Yes, all them things. Yes, Lord. We got the fresh word. We'll hear from preacher and podcaster Brenda Palmer. She has a message. Who is Jesus to you? It's going to bless you good. Plus, I'll have the Erica Isman. Griff will get the joys and concerns. Griff, you got a message for the good folks?
2: I do. From the world of the hit television series Reacher comes a new story with even more personal stakes. Francis Neely, the private investigator and former military colleague of Jack Reacher, is taking center stage. After the suspicious death of a beloved friend, Neely is stopping nothing to uncover the truth. 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
4: Hallelujah. Come on, just put some sweet words of worship in the atmosphere with me. 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Come on, let your worship rise in this atmosphere. Come on, right there. Come on. Come on, let it rise. There's no place I'd rather be.

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6: Yes, it is time for the Fresh Word on a Friday, and we pulled a portion of a sermon from a preacher and podcaster named Brenda Palmer. Here's her message. Who is Jesus to you? Check it out.
7: You so sleepy reading the Bible, but you could just go 8 hours in and knock a show out. And not only can you knock a show out, then you become an evangelist for the show.
6: Right.
7: Oh my goodness. Did you see that one show on Netflix? Girl, you got to see it. And it's so good to you, you can't even keep it to yourself. So you keep telling people until you find somebody who saw it. And then that, ooh, girl, I'm finally glad I can let it out. Because, woo, it was woo. But when it comes time to articulate not even deep things, just what God has done in your life. Now you don't know what to say. Oh, I'm an introvert. I don't like talking. I don't like, you have no problem articulating that show. So what are you devoted to? You don't got no problem being a witness or an evangelist. Don't have a good meal. Where should you eat? Ooh, girl, let me tell you. You got your phone out? Let me tell you. Now you need to go here. And when you go here, you're going to have all of the details. This is God breathed. It comes alive every time you read it. You mean to tell me it ain't nothing in here that compels you to share it? Nothing. Nothing. Let me help you. Because you're like, well, Brenda, I don't want to hear that. You don't got nothing to share. This, everybody do this for me. Exhale. You ain't got nothing to share. Nothing. Do you think you did that on your own? No. Y'all love this song. It's your breath in our lungs. Y'all love to sing that. But you never sit with the weight that is his breath in your lungs.
6: Mm.
7: Whether you deny him or you choose to believe in him, it's his breath in your lungs that he lent you to go and devote yourself to somebody else.
8: That'll have you sitting up, looking to your left and your right in church, like,
6: God is all the way together. Listen, while you're sitting in church, just putting out your Bible plans and just start just scrolling. So your phone want to tell you at the end of the day what you've been doing on your phone. It ain't just all
9: it's Bible,
6: Netflix
9: it's Bible
6: and social media. Oh,
8: yeah.
6: But it's true. It's true. I love that reminder. I think it's so true. 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
6: Tell me something about somebody in the Bible. 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
8: They say it is. My pastor said. That's the
6: I think it's somewhere. It's a scripture. They say something. 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Something like that. 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
3: So traffic, this go around, good morning. And again, brought to you by Orderly Meds, affordable GLP-1s. And it looks like Landover Road is remains closed out in Landover this morning. This is 202 southbound. Moving towards 704, this is an accident and investigation that has shut down the roadway. And looks like the accident happened overnight. Of course, looking at another accident on 95 southbound in Prince George's County between 200 and 212. And fire and EMS on the scene of that situation. The traffic is a little backed up. Also, this accident we're still watching here on the BW Parkway northbound at Patuxent River Bridge this morning in Laurel. The 3rd Street Tunnel northbound is slow between Massachusetts Avenue towards New York Avenue. Also, looks like things are slow on 395. This is southbound moving towards 14th Street. OrderlyMeds.com gives you access to GLP-1s from home via...
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0: JJ Hairston and YP. The Sean Mitchell and Lisa Noel Smith. 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

Listen, every now and again, I look around and I realize I'm blessed with some good sisters. I love them. I'm going to talk a little bit about Goo Goo up next on Get Up Mornings.

0: out of the valley, out of the storm, out of the grave. You will repeat a battle, you will repeat a battle, but he already, already won. Go, go, go, go to sleep. He already broke through. He did it, did it. A breakthrough.
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3: Yes, it is time for the Erica-ism of the day. And a few weeks ago, I had my sister Gugu Atkins come on. She has a book called What I Did to Become Who I Am. And this book is a perfect example of living with somebody and still not fully understanding how they walked through life, even though you were raised in the same house. Just the way she articulates our family life and, you know, the struggles that she dealt with was just so beautiful, and I'm so proud of her, because a lot of times people don't get to tell their side of the story. And your family will, especially when you're younger, your family will see you a certain way. Does not mean they don't love you. We absolutely loved everything about her. Her being funny, she was like the comedian in the house almost. Like she was always cracking jokes, always the life of the party. We didn't have video cameras, so we taped a lot of stuff. So there was always tapes of us playing. But to hear her talk about developing her personality and feeling comfortable in her own skin, when you literally have five older siblings, you know what I mean? And then four under you. That's just a massive family of people. And she handled it so well. I'm so proud of her. But as I read the book, I respect her even more, because she put it in a way that it's useful. This book is a way where she articulated without bashing the family, without tearing us up, without minimizing my parents and their struggle. The way she honored our parents, even though, you know, we went through so many things, poverty, moving, staying with family members and all that. Like when she talks about the people around our lives, she never bashes them. And I just think that is so amazing and so honorable. So you can tell your story without tearing everybody up in your family. You know what I mean? I think that's the hardest part of sometimes when you felt hurt in your childhood. Instead of talking about your hurt, you make everybody else the bad guy. And so she could have for some people, but she didn't. And I love that so much. If you get a chance, go to Amazon and get her book, What I Did to Become Who I Am. I'm so proud of her and who she is and all that God is doing. And I believe God is going to do so much more in my sister's life. I really, really do. I love my sister. Can you tell? That's the Erica-ism of the day. Y'all stick around. Griff's got the joys and concerns up next on Get Up Mornings.
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11: News1.com. A federal judge is ordering the Kennedy Center to give at least 30 days' notice before making major physical changes, including demolition. It comes after President Trump said the building could be torn down if he doesn't receive recognition for his role in its renovation. Defense attorneys challenged the government's key witness Thursday in the federal bribery trial of D.C. Councilmember Trayon White. White's attorneys questioned FBI informant Aliyu Kamara about his own criminal charges, his cooperation agreement with the government, and his motivation for testifying. This report sponsored by Mothers Against Drunk Driving. 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
12: All right, so traffic this go around brought to you by Orderly Meds, affordable GLP-1s, and looks like a disabled vehicle has some lanes closed, or the right center lane is actually blocked in Arlington, VA. This is on 395 northbound at VA 110, and looks like traffic is really, really backed up as you approach that situation. An accident on 95 southbound, the left lane is blocked. This involves a tractor trailer and a motorcycle out in Prince George's County between 212 or 200 and 212, actually. Watch out, fire and EMS are actually on the scene. Also, looks like a Landover Road southbound remains shut down in Prince George's County due to an accident and investigation moving over towards 75th Avenue as you move around in, looks like, Prince George's County. OrderlyMeds.com gives you access to GLP-1s from home.
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0: JJ Hairston and YP. Rashawn Mitchell and Lisa Knowles Smith. 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

0: Well, it's almost time for the joys and concerns on this fabulous Friday. Brother Griff, how you feeling in your heart bone?
1: Let me tell you something. My Friday, my Saturday, my Sunday is exactly like our Friday today. Packed.
0: I love it. It's up next, the joys and concerns on Get Up Mornings. Don't miss it.

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3: Well, saints of the Most High God, we are coming to you live from the Get Up Church of our Lord, Baptist, non-denominational, AME, CME, ENG, Elemental, P, Apostolic Church of God. Hey! All right, Brother Griff, let the Lord use you.
4: Thank you, First Lady Pastor.
3: You're welcome.
4: Gotta say happy birthday to Tawanda Braxton Hall, my guy Jody Baker, and Artenza Snow in Philadelphia. But first, giving honor to God who's ahead of my life, I'd like to say I'm glad to be in the house of the Lord one more time, Elder Neural. Because he brought me from a mighty long way. Sister Snow, I could have been dead, sleeping in the grave, but God is good.
3: All the time.
4: And all the time.
3: God is good.
4: Yes, yes, yes. Snow is my girl. She looked out for me so hard when we first started this show. I appreciate you and love you, lady. So look, today, well, actually today, my wife is going to California to be in this Jesus-y, a church conference. She's doing a church conference with my mama and my two sisters. They've been trying to get her to come for the last 3 years, so I'm excited about that. But then also, I'm a adult home alone, so I'm going to have to figure that part out. Today, I'm going to be doing an event with Dr. Darius Daniels. Change Church is a private event, but I can't wait to tell y'all on Monday because it's such a big deal. The place is at its bananas. Then tomorrow, E, I'm going to be with your sorority. The AKAs is doing a Pretty in Pink event. It's a comedy show where they're just raising money for scholarships to give away because that's what the AKAs do. They stay in the community. Then Sunday, I'll be at the 14th annual Authors Brunch in Chicago with our girl Deb from the Deb and Norris Show on Rejoice 102.3. And then I'm flying in Sunday morning. I'm flying back Sunday night, man. Let me tell y'all something. It's all in preparation for my birthday. Now somebody's saying right now, Griff, what is adult home alone? You know what it is. I live by myself. It's just my wife, me and my dogs. I'm home alone. You can say any all right. Somebody else is saying, please tell us what you're doing with Dr. Darius Daniels. I would, but they haven't even told me good yet. So I'll tell y'all on Monday. But let me tell you something. If you, the rest I'm gonna get in between these flights, D. That's all I'm gonna say. Any all right? People say I can't sleep on a plane. I show you how.
3: 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Look at you.
4: 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Thank you, Lord. In our latter years, I'm 55 in a week.
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3: 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God is
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3: 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Keep them first.
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3: 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Stick around. We got more on the way. It's Get Up Mornings.
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0: JJ Hairston and YP. Deshaun Mitchell and Lisa Knowles Smith. 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

0: JJ Hairston and YV. Deshaun Mitchell and Lisa Knowles Smith. 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

0: Good morning, good people. It's Get Up Mornings. I'm Erica Campbell. Loving Jesus and loving you. Playing this great gospel music. Laughing way too much. Laughter's always good. Listen, not with this guy. We always laughing at something.
1: Sounding like a teacher right now. Everything ain't funny. And in my mind, I'd be like, everything is funny.
2: You find it funny in everything.
0: Yeah. In everything. Lord Jesus. Well, go ahead. Find the funny in this.
1: The biggest mistake people make when they owe the IRS, nothing. They do nothing. The letters pile up, the penalties keep growing, and it gets more expensive every month you wait. And let me say this, if some company promises to wipe out your tax debt for pennies before they've even seen your file, hang up. Nobody honestly can promise that. That's where Clarity Tax Relief comes in. Real tax professionals who pull your IRS records, walk you through the programs the IRS actually offers, the payment plans, hardship status, penalty relief, and then they tell you straight what fits your situation.

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1: We are taking you back to 2003 with Lisa McClendon. Here is You Are Holy on Get Up Mornings.

0: From the Vintage Vault, that's Lisa McClendon with Hey Now. And Lisa is a jazz, gospel, and soul artist. She started her career in 2002, but her breakthrough record, Soul Music, was released by Epic and Integrity. She released her third album, Live from the House of Blues, with Epic Records and Integrity Gospel, and this time with Columbia Records, into the fold on January 31st, 2006. I remember that because we were at Columbia. Mary was at Columbia. And so after God was blessing us, they opened the door for more gospel artists, which I thought was really cool. Because they love telling me, yeah, Mahalia used to be signed here. I'm like, y'all ain't had no other gospel people since.
1: Mahalia Jackson.
2: That's your victory.
0: Yeah. So I was glad when Integrity and Verity folks came over and folded some gospel folks into that system. Yeah, she was really unique in a time where neo soul was really big, and she was like the gospel on the gospel side doing something real different, and it was really cool. What are your memories of Lisa McClendon?
3: That it was such a new and fresh sound, and you're right, neo soul was big at the time, and you know, it's the soundtrack of a lot of our young people, you know, our nieces and everyone. From me, you know, I was a youth pastor at the time, so it was like the soundtrack for them. It was like, this is dope, this is great gospel. And she was just super cool, and I thought about her because she was at the Stellars this year, and she's got more music, and now, you know, she's doing more gospel music, and I'm so and she never shied away from it. She always did music, you know, in churches and things. But this, her style is just so unique, and you know, it's a place for it. And so I'm excited about it. I really wanted to just share her music. That was 2003, y'all.
0: Wow.
3: I mean, think about it. Back then when Shackles came out and all that, that was 20 something years ago.
0: Crazy. So
3: it's still
0: that, was that long
3: it's
0: ago.
3: Considered vintage. Yeah.
0: I know, but I love that we get to play it and share it with audiences now.
3: Yeah.
0: You know, introduce some of the younger ones to what was happening about 25 years ago. Gosh, 25, that sounds forever ago. Griff, do you know Lisa McClendon?
1: No, I was just getting saved in 2003. I had just got dipped in the water. So
0: come
1: I know
0: on,
1: who
0: Dip.
1: She is now, but I only
0: but
1: know her because
0: then.
1: I've seen her at so many events and talked to her and stuff. So
0: she's great
1: people.
0: Yeah, she is. She really is. It is so important to remember the legends and us to just share music that has shifted us forward, music that was innovative and creative and just had an impact on Christian life, on Christian culture, because really that's what it is. It's not just church. It's the things we say. It's how we talk. And so you hear a lot of that in the music that we play. And we're honored to do it, y'all. That's the Vintage Vault. Stick around. We've got more on the way. It's Get Up Mornings.
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2: All right, so traffic brought to you by attorney Big Al, the law officer, Richard Klein. This morning here, it looks like 202 southbound in Landover's remains closed this morning due to an accident and investigation. This is over by Route 704 this morning in Prince George's County. Also got reports of slow ups. This is on the inner loop of the Beltway between St. Barnabas Road and 295. Also the outer loop of the Beltway from the 95 interchange out in College Park towards Georgia Avenue is a little slow. An accident, the left lane is blocked in 95 southbound in Prince George's County between 200 and 212. Upper Marlboro, looks like Pennsylvania Avenue northbound is a little slow here with traffic. NDC 295 southbound towards Eastern Avenue is a little jammed up. Also, the 3rd Street Tunnel northbound is moving slow. True story after clients at.
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0: JJ Hairston and YP. 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
7: It's another great day. This is Dr. Willie Jolly, and this week we've been doing a series on the five types of wealth that I talk about in my new book, Rich is Good, Wealthy is Better. The first type of wealth is financial wealth, having an abundance of money and money that you can do good with. Number two is health wealth. Your health is your wealth. Without it, you can't enjoy the money. Number three is relationship wealth, not just where you're going, but who's going with you. Number four is your reputational wealth. What do people say about you that will open up doors and opportunities? The fifth type is informational or intellectual capital wealth. What do you know, and what are people willing to pay you for what you know? Or as I like to say in my interviews I've been doing to promote the book, use what you know to get more dough. That's good. So you've got to use what you know to grow your revenues. You can do this because of what you have in your brain. This is Dr. Willie Jolly. 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

your life as a believer, when you're going to question if God is really on your side. And the reason why you're questioning it is because of the simple fact, it seems like the devil is hitting you with everything that he can possibly throw at you. But you need to understand something, beloved. You need to remember that the only reason why you're in that position now is because God had ordered your steps. And the only reason why the devil is hitting you like he's hitting you is because

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3: All right, time for the Get Up Poll question of the day. Hey, Cheryl, tell them what it is.
4: It's church check-in.
3: Whoop, whoop.
4: Church check-in. Back to church Sunday is what we're doing at Capitol this Sunday. So I want to invite everybody. My niece, Deanna, always invite our family, and we always have the biggest number of people that come for back to church Sunday, right, mm-hmm. to visit our church. And so I want to be her this year.
3: So
4: I'm going to invite the Get Up Church to come
5: to
4: Capitol Temple Church of God in Christ in Hyattsville, Maryland. This Sunday, tell them you are guest of Cheryl Jackson's, and I would love to hug your neck, and thank you for letting me beat my niece. All right.
3: That's hilarious.
5: Hug your neck
3: awesome.
5: Is so aggressive, like a wrestler.
3: It's yeah, we got back to church month as well.
4: Okay.
3: We're also challenging people to be on time in September. And so it's funny, like 10:50, we see people running down the street trying to make sure they are in the building at 11. It is so funny. But people actually show up on time for for this little challenge we have. 214 North McClay Avenue in San Fernando in California. If you want to visit California Worship Center, we had a bunch of visitors this week, a lady from Virginia and another lady from D.C. So thank y'all for coming to visit Cali Worship. Go ahead, Griff.
5: Man, you already know where I'm at. A church that just celebrated 24 years last weekend. Our pastor is Jesse Kearney III. The church is New Mercies Christian Church. And, man, we love visitors. Come through. Get blessed. Come again. No pressure. We'll lean on you later.
3: 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All right, y'all, give us a call if you want to celebrate your church. 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
8: 95.9. A rideshare driver is accused of kidnapping and raping a 17-year-old passenger after picking her up in Silver Spring Monday. Police say 36-year-old Abdullah Dia drove past the teen's destination, stopped at a parking lot, and sexually assaulted her. Dia is being held without bond. A driver who struck and killed a pedestrian near Seven Corners in June has had his case dismissed after pleading guilty to reckless driving and completing 20 hours of community service. Police say 43-year-old Mustafa El Tayeb was distracted when he hit 38-year-old Sean King. Prosecutors say the punishment is consistent with a reckless driving conviction in Virginia. This report is sponsored by Mothers Against Drunk Driving. 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
9: Hey, so this update, traffic-wise, brought to you by Mothers Against Drunk Driving on this Friday. We made it in 202 out in Landover. That's Landover Road. Southbound remains closed due to an accident and investigation from earlier this morning as you move over towards 75th Avenue. Things are actually slowing up in Marlboro as you move here on Pennsylvania Avenue northbound from Woodyard towards Suitland Parkway, in which looks like Suitland Parkway. This is inbound from Branch Avenue towards South Capitol. It is a little thick here with traffic. Also, the outer loop of the Beltway in College Park towards the 95 interchange in Georgia Avenue is a jammed up traffic situation. An accident on 95 southbound out in Prince George's County towards 200. 95 northbound in Lorton, we got an accident just after the Lorton exit. For victims of drunk and drug driving, you're...
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0: JJ Hairston and YP. Rashawn Mitchell and Lisa Knowles Smith. 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
5: My name is Daria Bailey. I'm calling from Upper Marlboro, Maryland. I attend Campbell African Methodist Episcopal Church in Southeast Washington, D.C., where my pastor is Terrence M. McKinley, and my first lady is Jada McKinley. Please join us on October 25th for a homecoming celebration at 10 a.m., Happy birthday, Mama. Love you.
6: Good morning. Good morning to Erica Griff and Cheryl and Get Up Mornings. Just loving you all. My name is Lady G from St. Paul Baptist Church in Hopkins, South Carolina, where our pastor emeritus, Pastor Gilly, just passed away on yesterday, giving honor to his family. Our pastor now is my husband, Pastor Clarence Gunter, and we are a church where no one is left behind. 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We love you guys, and we support everything about you. 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
7: Okay, my name is Shelley. I'm calling from New York. And my church is Faithful Vibe Ministries in Central Islip, New York, Pastor Angel Falcon and First Lady Lisette. And we just celebrated our pastor's 72nd birthday. And I just want to say happy anniversary to Erica and Griff. And also want to say my 16-year-old loves Griff. Yesterday when he was talking about that ticket, my 16-year-old grandson, he said, I love this guy. He's so real. There's nothing fake about him. He's a real Christian. So I just wanted to share that real quick. Anyway, love you all. And thank you, Cheryl, for these awesome talks. Have a blessed weekend.
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4: 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Thank y'all for calling. 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Maybe you can do something with your church. You do great things outside. Let the church be involved. Let young kids serve. Let other people, you know what I mean, see that your church is in the community making a difference. It's so important. We love y'all. All right, stick around. We got more on the way. It's Get Up Mornings. 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
12: Okay, so traffic brought to you by Orderly Meds, affordable GLP-1s, and jammed up here on Kenilworth Avenue, South Bend, between 50 and Eastern Avenue. Also, the outer loop of the Beltway really slow, jammed up in the usual spot in College Park towards the 95 interchange and Georgia Avenue. We got a situation on 95, but first, the inner loop of the Beltway is actually slow in Oxon Hill towards Indian Head Highway. This accident cleared from the roadway finally on 95 southbound out in Prince George's County, but traffic is still slow between 200 and looks like 212. Also, looks like things are slow out in Arlington, VA, making your way towards the 14th Street Bridge from VA 110, jammed up. The 3rd Street Tunnel northbound from D Street Northwest towards New York Avenue is jammed up with traffic. Also, inbound 695 is slow. Orderly Meds gives you access to GLP-1s from home.
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0: JJ Hairston and YP. The Sean Mitchell and Lisa Noel Smith. 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
8: All right, guys, 11 minutes after the hour, introducing, we'll play music from Motown's gospel artist, Anthony. His song is called Prepare Me. 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Plus, Cheryl will give us the trending topics, and Joy Taylor with the Daily Play. Music on the way from Donald Lawrence, Tasha Cobbs Leonard, and Isabel Davis. Here's Joanne Rosario with Still on the Throne on Get Up Mornings.

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4: What's going on, boss? How you feeling?
3: A couple things. I'm feeling awesome, but my son's middle name is Anthony, and I absolutely enjoy the way you spell it without the O, because it's still Anthony. God, come on, man. You got a new single. You got a new single called Prepare Me. Talk about it, what it means to you, and let's play it and come back and talk to you some more.
4: Absolutely, man. So Prepare Me is, like you said, the new single. It's featuring my sister Naomi Rain. And, man, growing up in church, I've been leading worship all my life, and this is a song that's been special to me. So we put our little twist on it, so, you know, it still has meaning, but you can do a little jig to it as well. So I'm excited about it.
3: Here it is, you guys. Prepare Me by Anthony right here on Get Up Mornings with Erica Campbell.

0: Yeah, that's my guy Anthony with his latest song, Prepare Me, featuring Naomi Rank. Man, I love. So I'm going to steal Sheryl's phrase right here. I love that bop you put on that gospel classic, homie. Did you change it because you just thought it could be fresher? Like, keep the same words, but just make it a little sweeter.
1: Yeah, well, you know what it is, man, is I think Prepare Me is a great song, even for somebody who might be new to the faith, like you said, the original song, The Lord Prepared Me to Be a Sanctuary, because I think it really, really speaks to just the importance of being surrendered to God, man, and letting Him really come in and not just saying like, hey, Jesus is my Lord and Savior, but actually letting Him do the hard things that actually make you available for Him, for His use and for His glory. That's a message that's like marked my life, bro. That's everything that I do is it stems out of a yes to God, a yes to whatever He wants for me. And so it's my prayer. And even with that, you know, sometimes being a hard pill to swallow, I do think there's joy in it, and there's grace in it. So that's why we kind of put our little spin on it, made it something that people can dance to a little bit, have a good time to, because, you know, living a life with Christ, it requires sacrifice, but there's also joy and
0: absolutely
1: glory, and there's a lot of grace. So that's how it came together, man. That's how it pieced together. And then my sister Naomi came and just blazed.
0: Dear Naomi, off, so. Right. Your new album is called Worship Leader Diary, and number one, I love that album name. As a comedian of 31 plus years, there's a book called The Comedy Bible that all comedians need to and have to read, but The Worship Leader's Diary sounds the same way if you're a worship leader. Now, they calling it like a personal book of Psalms for you. Is that how, that's what we're saying, but what would you call it?
1: Man, I would actually call it that. What it is it's a young man's journey of and documentation of a really, really intimate and very, very honest relationship with Jesus. And I use worship leading as the metaphor because I've been a worship leader, man, since I was probably about like 15 or 16 years old. And there's so much that I learned, and people might have seen me get on stage and have these awesome moments in the church or, you know, doing the things. But what people don't know is there's some real stories. There's some real life. There are some real struggles and some real battles that kind of happen behind all of those moments that make those moments what they are.
0: And you have good company, man. You have written for artists, Tasha Cobbs, Leonard, Kiara, Sheer, Kelly, my homegirl, Doe, my partner, Chandler Moore. But how has serving those artists made you ready to become the solo artist you are right now?
1: Man, well, first of all, I'm so grateful to each and every name you call, because they really bet on your boy and trusted your kid to come into the space and write for them and do the things. And I don't take that lightly. They saw something that God was doing, bro. I stumble on songs. I tell people all the time, I don't write them. I just, the Lord allows me to stumble on an idea or something. And I think they kind of feel that it's inspired by that. And literally just watching them be dedicated. And I would say one thing that's similar for all of those artists is, man, they're really listening and trying to see what God is saying to them. They're not just dropping songs or, you know, just putting out music, but they're really trying to give people what they feel like God is speaking, or what He's saying to them, or what needs to be put out there. And that's inspiring to me, and I do the same with whatever I'm doing, if it's music, if it's a video, if it's writing, whatever. So I think that I've taken that from all of those names for sure.
0: I love that, man. Hey, it's Anthony. His latest single is Prepare Me. His new album is The Worship Leader's Diary. Download it everywhere. Just follow everything that this man does. How can we stay connected with you, homie?
1: Yes, sir. Y'all can follow me at Anthony Sings on all socials. That's A-N-T-H-N-Y with no O. Sings on all socials. Follow me, DM me. I love to talk back. Right with your boy.
0: Appreciate you, baby. Stick around, y'all. Trending Topics is coming up next right here on Get Up Mornings with Erica Campbell. Get Up Nation. Get up.
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0: JJ Hairston and YP. The Sean Mitchell and Lisa Noel Smith. 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

All right, family, Trending Topics is coming up next. And listen, there are gospel concerts all over the country. 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
3: What is it?
0: It's Trending Topics, up to the minute.
3: All right, family, here's what's trending. We talked about it yesterday. The Dove Awards has announced a huge lineup for the Richard Smallwood tribute, which is going to be so amazing. Now, this comes off the heel of a big controversy where the Stellar Gospel Music Awards is now moving to correct one of the most talked about omissions from the 2026 broadcast, the absence of the main show tribute to the late gospel icon Richard Smallwood, right? Executive producer and founder Don Jackson said that in 2027, they're planning to do something huge, listening to audience demands, right? But it's a bigger question that needs to be asked, which is why I'm bringing it up again today. Now, Smallwood wasn't the only significant loss in the gospel music industry. Among the notable figures who died in 2025 were singers and minister Norman Hutchins, right? Gospel pioneer Sarah Jordan Powell, musician Jesse Lee Prather Jr., and Stellar Award-winning songwriter and choir leader Isaiah D. Thomas passed in 2025. And not only that, but Lisa Noel Smith, her mom passed away. They did do a portion of the tribute on the pre-show for her mom. She's one of the founding members of the Brown Singers. Now, of course, in 2026, right before the Stellars, Ron Canole also passed away. Recent Stellar Award telecasts have not included a regular memorial segment comparing to those presented by several other major award broadcasts. So this is why the controversy, I think, happened in the first place. Should they do that moving forward? Which I think they should, right? So that's the bigger question, is should the Stellar Awards include a memoriam in their live broadcast? I say yes, but I'm so excited that the Doves are going to be honoring Richard this year. In other news, there are gospel concerts happening all over the country, gospel tours, big gospel musicals. So I'm going to give you just a few, right? Coming up October 3rd, one of the biggest concerts in the country is our affiliate Praise Atlanta's Praise in the Park. Mary Mary, John P. Key, David and Tamla Mann, Anthony Brown and Group Therapy, Lisa Noel Smith and the Brown Singers, Canton Jones, Adia, Vashawn Mitchell and Friends, Dwight Stone and Friends, Joanne Rosario, Jordan Armstrong, Lee Vassy, Nia Allen, Jay Vaughn and Q Parker, all at the Wolf Creek Amphitheater, October 3rd. And you can log on to praiseatlanta.com to get your tickets. Don't miss that. And then come October 10th, our D.C. affiliate is doing the Wells Fargo 18th Annual Spirit of Praise. It is Hezekiah Walker's Choir Fest. Hezekiah Walker is bringing his Choir Fest to D.C. And we've got Hezekiah Walker, John P. Key, J.J. Harrison, Vashawn Mitchell, Vincent Bohannon, Lisa Noel Smith, and Charles Butler and Trinity. And we're adding an amazing pre-show that you don't want to miss. If you love choirs, you need to be in D.C. 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On top of that, Ricky Dillard is headlining his tour. It's called the Sweet Sweet Spirit Tour, featuring Lisa Page Brooks, Bree Babineau, Leandria Johnson, James Fortune, and Zacardi Cortez. 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Maurette Brown Clark and Anthony Brown are headlining their tour. It's called the Therapy Tour, and you can actually go to that website as well, thetherapytour.com. I tell you, you get your dose of gospel music, and just like you run out to the Beyonce concerts and the Jay-Z concerts and all the Ushers and Chris Brown concerts, make your way to one of these major events. 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Sitting at number 5 is PJ Morton with Mercy. Ernest Pugh at number 4 with Your Glory to See You. At number 3 is Fresh Start Worship and Marquise Gold with You Are. Sitting at number 2 is Kenny Lewis and One Voice with God Did It. Sitting at the top of the Billboard airplay charts this week, Canton Jones, 2 weeks in a row with Praise on Go. Come on, Canton! And if you missed any of the top Billboard airplay charts, well, you could go to our website at getuperica.com. 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If you're celebrating your birthday, you're celebrating today with Holly Robinson Pete. You're celebrating with Jada Pinkett Smith, with Angela Simmons, with Tawanda Braxton, Aisha Taylor, her birthday is today. Ricky Bell and Exhibit has a birthday today too. I've got a special birthday shout out going out to my cousin Brandon Jones, good friend Tracy Lewis, my cousin Brittany Clemens, gospel artist Kim McFarland, and my uncle and spiritual father, Elder Ronald Deal, turns 80 today. Happy birthday, Uncle Dad. And if it's your birthday, well, happy birthday. Now here's Joy Taylor with a Daily Play.
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1: This is the Daily Play with Joy Taylor. Josh Allen is looking intense. Buffalo followed up a big week one win in Houston by opening Highmark Stadium with a win on Thursday night. The Lions came back and made it a game in the second half, but the Bills were up 27-10 at halftime and went on to win 41-31. And Josh Allen was the primary reason why. 248 yards, 3 touchdowns passing, 69 yards, and 2 touchdowns rushing. He now has 9 combined total touchdowns this season for his 2-0 Bills, who get a long week before hosting the Chargers in week 3. A really impressive performance from the 2024 MVP winner. It's too early to say this is the Bills' year, but it might be. Buffalo has never won a Super Bowl. Imagine what that would mean if Josh could deliver one of those to the diehard, heavy-drinking, table-diving Bills fans. For more on this and other top stories of the day, tune into the Daily.
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0: JJ Hairston and YP. Rashawn Mitchell and Lisa Noel Smith. 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

0: Well, it's Get Up Mornings, y'all, and we're at the end of our time. Thank y'all so much for rocking with us. We can't do the show without you. I pray you were blessed today. I pray you heard something this week that encouraged your soul. Just made you have a good day. Hey, y'all, what'd you love about the show today?
1: Man, everything. Fresh Word got us all the way together. Yes, Brenda Palmer, Pastor Reverend Brenda Palmer, she did a great job with that one. Honey, you got to tell people about Jesus. You talking about all this other stuff, Netflix,
2: talking
1: what
2: about
1: you
2: Netflix,
1: ate.
2: Yeah. And, the vacation spots. Mm-hmm. And
1: let's talk
2: hacks.
1: About Jesus.
2: You always want to tell me a hack. Leave me alone.
0: God, leave me alone.
1: And I love that we did Lisa McClendon for the Vintage Vault.
0: I know. Super sweet. Super sweet. What about you, Griffington?
2: Man, just knowing that somebody told you with a straight face that Mahalia Jackson also was here just blessed me for the weekend.
0: Right. You ain't had another gospel artist at Columbia.
2: I just wanted to see Erica's face, though, because I know she'd be like, I know. All right.
0: I was honored, though. Oh, wow, man. Yeah. But then I thought about it like, y'all ain't signed another gospel artist?
2: Yeah.
0: Jeez.
2: Take.
0: Hey, man, it's how it is sometimes. Listen, y'all, thank y'all for rocking with us. We appreciate you, but we'll see you on Monday. Let's end with a word of prayer. Lord, I just thank you and I praise you so much for your love, your power, your strength, and your wisdom. You are sovereign, you are good, you are holy, and you are in control. So we leave the rest of this day in your hands, Lord God. Use us for your glory. Help us to remember that we are yours and to share and to be a light with somebody that does not know, someone that doesn't understand that you are a good, good God. I thank you, God, for all that you're doing in us and through us. Cover us with your blood. Keep us safe from all hurt, harm, and danger. We come against all incidents and accidents in Jesus' mighty name. Keep us safe in Jesus' name. Thank God. Amen.
1: Amen.
2: Amen.
0: Amen. All right, y'all. Have a good one. We'll see you Monday. Faith walking.
1: Love talking.
2: Enjoy living.
0: On Get Up Mornings. Bye, everybody.
2: Love you, Mama.
0: Bye, Lily.
2: Lily.
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0: JJ Hairston and YP. The Sean Mitchell and Lisa Noel Smith. 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

0: 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That's Brian Poppin with I Can Make It. 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I got a lot of great folks that's going to be stopping by, talking about the different platforms that they're doing here at the caucus. 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It's going to be a good time. So don't miss it. 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Come by and I got you. 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All right. 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I'm Cheryl Jackson on Praise 92.7 and 95.9.
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0: JJ Hairston and YP. Rashawn Mitchell and Lisa Knowles Smith. 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
19: We're going to praise you.

That's the sounds of the DMV, my guy Josh Copeland with All Things Working. I'm Cheryl Jackson, broadcasting live from the Congressional Black Caucus. Listen, it's so much great stuff happening. The prayer breakfast is happening tomorrow morning. It is a coveted event, but I got tickets. I got tickets. 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

0: Boys with God did it on Praise 92.7 and 95.9. I'm telling you, that hand clapping, foot stomping never gets old. Thank you, Kenny. All right, check it out. We are broadcasting live from the Congressional Black Caucus. I'm Cheryl Jackson. There is an amazing prayer breakfast that's taking place tomorrow. The theme is Rooted, Ready, and Rising. It's the premier conference on policy issues impacting African Americans. Don't miss the educational empowerment seminars. Again, a day of healing is the prayer breakfast. And let me tell you something. I got tickets. All you have to do, especially if you're already registered, stop by our booth and tell us you heard it on Praise, and I got you. I got a few more left, and if you want them, you got to come by and get them, all right? Look for me when you come into the exhibit hall. You can't miss me. I am the first media booth. Come on, the first media booth. 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
1: 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This is your boy, Rick Smiley. 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

0: JJ Hairston and YP. The Sean Mitchell and Lisa Noel Smith. 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
0: I know he will. And if
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1: Just lift your hands.
0: 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Say it, come on.
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0: 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He loves you. I know He does. Hallelujah.
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0: is a Spirit of Praise artist. In fact, he's the Spirit of Praise artist. It's a Spirit of Praise Hezekiah Walker's Choir Fest. That's his brand new single, too. It's called Favor. Love that. All right, guys, get your tickets at praisedc.com. I'm broadcasting live from the Congressional Black Caucus, and coming up in 15 minutes, I'm going to be talking with Attorney Renette Jackson. She is doing something phenomenal with regards to the legal system and our youth. 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
1: To all my people in the struggle, you think God's forgotten about you. 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

0: 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That's Micah Stampley with Our God. I'm Cheryl Jackson, broadcasting live from the Congressional Black Caucus. Have an opportunity to talk to attorney Renette Jackson. She is doing something phenomenal. How are you?
1: I am great. Thank you so much for having me.
0: You're welcome. I love what you're doing for young people. First, tell us why you're here at the caucus.
1: Just for this reason, to connect with more people, to really push this mission of legal literacy for young people and their parents. So the Congressional Black Caucus, I attended my first one when I was 19 years old, an intern during the Clinton administration. Tells you how old I am, right? But this is the awesome opportunity to connect with people from all sectors.
0: You could be making big dollars, and you're still legal practice and everything, but your mission is now to teach the youth about the legal system. How did this come about? How did God place this on your heart?
1: I love that question because my identity is a mom. I am a mother first. I have a 19-year-old. I've been an attorney for 20 years. Those two worlds intersect, and that's what God put on my heart to say, kids need information that your daughter got for free. And that is my mission through my nonprofit, is to be able to fund legal literacy programs that will help give parents, teens, families proactive legal advice right at their fingertips.
0: I love it. You probably cringe when you see social media and young people think they know the legal system and they're standing up against the police and they're doing all the things because of something somebody else said to them. How do you combat that?
1: Well, first of all, social media is where we did our research for what are teens doing and what needs do they have when it comes to the law. So we started at social media. Yes, it makes me cringe when I hear kids thinking that anything they do can be considered self-defense. And that's not true. It makes me cringe when I see kids sending new pictures on social media and they don't understand the long-term legal, financial, social, mental impact. So yes, social media is where we do our research and also where we connect with you at Legally Mom. Those are my social media handles to say, hey, here's what's happening. Here are the legal consequences. Now let's make better decisions.
0: I love that. So people across the country can join forces to find this information. Tell us where to go again.
1: Thank you. LegallyMom _ on all social medias. My website is legally.mom, legally.mom. And that's what my mission is. I've been in California, Chicago, all over. And that is the goal, is to keep connecting with families, parents, and teens to give legal literacy education.
0: I love that. See, these are the people that you run into here at the Congressional Black Caucus. Thank you so much. Thank you for wanting to share that with our audience. Y'all find all the information. Be involved. And listen, we're broadcasting live. Come on by the booth. We're looking forward to seeing you at the Congressional Black Caucus. I'm Cheryl Jackson on Praise 92.7 and 95.9.
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0: JJ Hairston and YP. The Sean Mitchell and Lisa Noel Smith. 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
15: This is the Daily Play with Joy Taylor. Josh Allen is looking intense. Buffalo followed up a big week one win in Houston by opening Highmark Stadium with a win on Thursday night. The Lions came back and made it a game in the second half, but the Bills were up 27-10 at halftime and went on to win 41-31. And Josh Allen was the primary reason why. 248 yards, 3 touchdowns passing, 69 yards, and 2 touchdowns rushing. He now has 9 combined total touchdowns this season for his 2-0 Bills, who get a long week before hosting the Chargers in week 3. A really impressive performance from the 2024 MVP winner. It's too early to say this is the Bills' year, but it might be. Buffalo has never won a Super Bowl. Imagine what that would mean if Josh could deliver one of those to the diehard, heavy-drinking, table-diving Bills fans. 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

0: 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That DMV. 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

love the sounds of the DMV. Artists from right around the Beltway. That's Seven Sons of Soul with Run On. Ooh, that took me back. Thank you, thank you. We're broadcasting live at the Congressional Black Caucus, and guess who stopped by to talk to you today? Dr. Willie Jolly. We're going to talk to him coming up in 15 minutes. Stick around for it on Praise 92.7 and 92.7.

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0: That's brand new from Ernest Pugh. It's called Your Glory to See You on Praise 92.7 and 95.9. I'm excited because my brother and my friend, Dr. Willie Jolly, is here. Of course, he's at the Congressional Black Caucus, and he's here to talk to us today. Hey there.
1: How are you, my dear sister? It's a privilege and a pleasure, a treat and a treasure, a joy beyond measure for me to be in your presence here at the Congressional Black Caucus Convention Foundation event. It's fantastic.
0: Fantastic. You just did a panel?
1: I just did a panel. There's a new organization, a new movement called Love and Concern, and it is going to be having a great impact on the world, but particularly on our country. And I just did the panel, and I'm excited about being here. Last year, I was here to launch my book, Rich is Good, Wealthy is Better. Now, I'm here to make sure that we continue the movement, because people around the country now are running to get this book, and I'm so amazed at how it has transformed people's lives. And I'm excited because on this Wednesday night, I'm going to be launching the Wealthy is Better tour here in D.C. at the Bethesda Theater. And I want to tell everybody to come and join us because I'm going to talk about, one, the lessons I've learned about wealth over these last 20 years of interviewing people like Bob Johnson, Sheila Johnson, David Rubenstein, Bill Marriott, and the lessons that changed my thinking about wealth. That's first. And then helping all the people who've worked hard, struggled, sacrificed, scrimped, saved, create a nest egg, but are concerned that children are not going to take care of it or going to squander it. So we're telling people not only come, but bring your children, bring your grandchildren, people who are in your bloodline who are going to benefit from all your hard work. So they won't squander it, but they'll build on it. It's going to be at the Bethesda Theater, Wednesday the 23rd at 7 o'clock. You can go to wealthyisbettertour.com, wealthyisbettertour.com, or just go to winwithwilly.com and it'll pop up, winwithwilly.com. We want everybody to come, but we want to help everybody go from making it to being wealthy.
0: And I love that so much. And you've been sending snippets to us every morning on Get Up Mornings with Erica Campbell. So in the 8 o'clock hour, you can check out Wake Up and Win with Dr. Willie Jolly. Get those snippets, but be in the place so you can get it firsthand. That's coming up this Wednesday.
1: This Wednesday, the 23rd, right here in D.C. at the Bethesda Theater, we're launching the national tour here. And it's going to be fantastic. And you can get books. People can come and buy books. Let me tell you something. A man went to Lee's Flowers. My books are in Lee's Flowers. They're also at the First Baptist Church of Glen Arc. He went to Lee's Flower. He bought a book. He was just here in D.C. on a tour, and he was so excited about the book, he bought 90 books.
0: Wow.
1: He bought 90 of them for all his family, friends, and everybody. This book is changing people's lives. Rich is good. Wealthy is better. And you can hear me every morning at 8:20 on Get Up Mornings with Erica Campbell.
0: Yes, sir. Dr. Willie Jolly is in the building. I'm telling you, these are the folk that's here at the Congressional Black Caucus. I'm Cheryl Jackson, broadcasting live. Coming up next is DJ Soul and the Praise Power Mix on Praise 92.7 and 95.9.

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0: JJ Hairston and YP. 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

0: That's DJ Soul and the Praise Power Mix. That's my DJ doing it up big. And you know he's going to be with us for the Wells Fargo 18th Annual Spirit of Praise. So make sure to get your tickets. That's another reason to do it. And book it for your event. You can have them too. I share. I do. Hit them up at DJ Soul 73 on all social media. I tell you, the mix sounds real good down here at the Congressional Black Caucus. I'm broadcasting live from here. I'll be here until 3. I've got some very interesting guests that's coming up. Thank you to Dr. Willie Jolly, who just stopped by, and got a few others that's going to come by and talk.
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0: JJ Hairston and YP. Deshaun Mitchell and Lisa Knowles Smith. 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

0: 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That's the Marys with Can't Give Up Now. Listen, I'm broadcasting live from the Congressional Black Caucus and was able to pull Dr. Robert Turner. He's the pastor of Empowerment Temple in Baltimore. Hi.
1: Hey, how you doing?
0: I'm wonderful. All right, what brings you to the Congressional Black Caucus?
1: We have to be here because times are too urgent right now. And as a pastor, I believe that God is about to make a mighty move on behalf of our people.
0: I believe so, too. Are you doing panels?
1: Yes, I've spoken. I've done press conferences. Yeah, I've been very busy.
0: What would you say to those who are listening, the urgency that we have right now leading up to the midterms?
1: I believe that right now, if we don't see what damage can be done, we are not only politically blind, but spiritually blind. If we don't see the evil that has been at work in this nation, and really for those young folks of my generation should have seen it with the George Floyd and the police brutality, and even with how the treatment of Colin Kaepernick in response to that, and how people have took to the streets, but still no real policy changes, and how President Obama was treated as president, and how this country in response to Obama, the white lash of electing Donald Trump. If we don't see with the insurrection that took place on January the 6th, and now the attempt at the complete erasure of black history and attacks at the Blacksonian, if we don't see the spiritual evil that is at work right now, that really demands our prayer, that demands our action to not just vote, but to vote and to agitate and to fight back, you know, with your vote and your voice, right? And if you have your money to contribute to various campaigns and issues and causes, if we don't see the need for it now, not only are we politically blind, but we're spiritually blind.
0: I love that. And I wanted to touch bases on the faith-based community, because you got some folk who say, oh, I won't stand for this because of same sex, or I won't stand for this because of, you know, abortion rights. I won't stand for this, but we're standing against that, but not anything else, right? What's your message to the faith-based community?
1: My message to them is, would you allow someone to be in office based on 2% of issues that you may agree with? So last I checked, 2% is still an F. It's a low F. So if I only got two things in common with you, try to tell any student in class they can get two answers right on the test and they're gonna pass the class. No. So for those blacks who only support this president because of two issues, he's still failing you. He is still failing you. And our people are suffering as a result.
0: Listen, profound wisdom. Tell us how to stay connected with you, because I know you're in Baltimore at Empowerment Temple and we can come to church.
1: Yes.
0: But how do we stay connected?
1: Yes, I would love for you all, A, to come by and visit us, the most powerful place on the planet, 4217 Primrose Avenue. We start worship at 10 o'clock. We do Bible study on Tuesday at 6:30. I try to hear from heaven every Sunday, and the Lord be praised. We always have a word to give, even of encouragement, and also challenging people to be better and to live closer to God and to share the love of Jesus. That is the essence of the church, is to be a representation of the love of Christ in this world. And I can be followed on social media. My social media handle is Rev Dr. Robert Turner. That's R-E-V-D-R Robert Turner. And I would love to come and share and speak and even go to birthday parties and baptisms, and as long as the food is good,
0: right?
1: I will be there. I'm from the South, so I love a good plate.
0: Love that, man. I'm following you now. 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

0: JJ Hairston and YP. 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
9: Dawana Burroughs, president of the Institute for Coaching Innovation. To start this business, the decisions I had to make was, one, was there a market for it? Two, could I make money doing it? And three, for how long? So the first thing I had to do was to assess how important was this content. Starting this company was, for me, the answer to a problem that wasn't solved. How can we have more coaches from different countries that represented different community groups, that represented different segments of our population, so that people could feel like they could have the coach of their choice? So coaching education became my primary focus, but then I had to specialize in making sure we had the type of variety that allow people to say, I found the coach of my choice.
14: 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Inspiration from CEOs right here in the DMV.
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0: 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Coming up in 15 minutes, I'm going to be talking with a winner. I got somebody who dropped by, and guess what? I gave them prayer breakfast tickets like we said. 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
1: Donna, pray for us. 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
1: Come on, somebody, touch your neighbor and say, what God has for me, it is for me. The devil can't have what God has for me. 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

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It is something. Come on, let's.

0: That's the Miami Mass Choir. It is for me on Praise 92.7 and 95.9, broadcasting live from the Congressional Black Caucus. I told you, stop by my booth. I got prayer breakfast tickets. I got a winner. How you doing?
1: Hi, my name is Patricia Smalls. I'm a CPA. I'm from New York.
0: Yay! She stopped by the booth, and we were talking, and I said, sis, you trying to go to the prayer breakfast? And she said,
1: oh, yeah. Thank you.
0: That's how easy it is. So listen, you're in New York, but you can still listen to the station on praisedc.com, okay?
1: Yes, I'll do that.
0: Awesome. And thank you for stopping by. She was here last year, too. Thank you so much for joining me.
1: Thank you.
0: All right, Miss Patricia got those prayer breakfast tickets. It's just that easy. 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Be inspired on board One Voyage 2026, featuring Jonathan McReynolds, Ja'Kalen Carr, and Pastor Mike Jr.
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0: JJ Hairston and YP. Deshaun Mitchell and Lisa Knowles Smith. 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

0: 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Major's in the building.
1: Woo! 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It's an honor to rock with my sister, the Cheryl Jackson.
0: He's got another, "This is why I love you." It's a whole new one, y'all. A whole new one. We're going to talk about it coming up next right here on Praise 92.7 and 95.9.

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0: open your mouth and praise him like it's yours. 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If God said it, that settles it. 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

0: 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We're broadcasting live from the Congressional Black Caucus. And look who stopped by my booth. Hey, my brother's not going to be in town and not come by. It's Major.
1: Absolutely. You know I got to stop by when I hear my sister is on the air. Can I say hello?
0: Yes, you can take it over here.
1: No.
0: You know, we give you the mic.
1: You do. You handle this quite well.
0: I'm really excited. You got another love song that folk are going to be calling you for weddings, and I know they are already.
1: Already.
0: Talk about it. May this moment never end.
1: May This Moment Never End is the new love anthem from Major. I'm super grateful. I'm super honored, excited about all that God is doing with this song in particular, produced by David D'Lo Outing. Actually, shout out to D'Lo. He's produced both the Closer album for Jonathan McReynolds, Pastor Mike Jr., the new Anthony Brown album. That D'Lo is the producer for that entire project. So he's doing it. He moved into his soul R&B bag, and we have May This Moment Never End. It's like Why I Love You with a little pick me up. Yeah, a little vibe.
0: We moving here. Yeah, it's a little moving.
1: Yeah, we had a whole la-la step to it. It's a really good one.
0: I like it. So talk about it. Where'd it come from? I saw pictures of you and your lovely wife and all the things on socials.
1: Listen, let me tell you, my wife agreed to being on the front cover per my request, which is wild because she's an extreme introvert. She don't do that.
0: We married introverts.
1: Right. Yeah, that's
0: we
1: right.
0: Had
1: that's
0: to. It. We had to.
1: We had to. The balance. God said, that we going to balance this out. The song is just taking off. T.I. and Tiny had me sing for their vow renewal in Jamaica, and Tiny had me sing her up the aisle with Why I Love You, but they said, can you do something for our reception? And I said, say less. You know, I was in my independent artist mind. I said, I got to maximize. So I said, I got a new song that's coming soon. And I sang the song, and T.I., they just went crazy over it. My mentor, Stevie Wonder, and also Patti LaBelle just recently reached out to me to tell me how much they love it. It's love all around. And you heard, they're adding your boy to the One Voyage group.
0: I did hear that.
1: I'm so excited about it.
0: We've been talking about it because, you know, all the stuff they've added. It's perfect for the R&B lounge.
1: Yes. So vow renewals, all of those moments where couples can come together, or if you just individually just need a reminder that you belong, that you're deserving of the love you seek. Listen, let this new, May This Moment Never End, be the soundtrack to you learning to love you too.
0: And I love you. I love how you're able to cross genres, and it makes so much perfect sense. Even on the inspiration side, Absolutely. This can be played because we celebrate love.
1: Absolutely. This song is for those that understand that healthy love, that respecting one another, that God-centered love. And I'm really hoping that it gets embraced. I'm noticing that both R&B mainstream and gospel are loving the song because we need these love songs for the Christian couples. You know, remember when Bishop Jakes
0: tried to do it. Well, he did a whole gospel album.
1: He did that. They were buying it. And also our folks, the David and Tamala Mann, you know. So listen, Major's music is absolutely informed by the Word of God. It's always amplifying the truth of what love really is. Yeah. It is on earth as it is in heaven. So I'm excited about this one. I want everybody to sing it. May this moment never end.
0: May this moment never ends. Y'all, Major is in the building. Yes. Download it.
1: Please.
0: Play it for your honey boo and all the things.
1: Yeah.
0: You know, we loving folk at the Congressional Black Caucus. Look at us.
1: Yeah, this is a good time to see all of these incredible African-American folk representing excellence so well, advancing the culture. This is the assembly of higher thinking minds that come together to make certain that no one is left out of the equation. Yeah.
0: I love it. Major, everybody, on Praise 92.7 and 95.9.
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0: JJ Hairston and YP. Rashawn Mitchell and Lisa Knowles Smith. 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
17: The most rewarding part about being the CEO of our business is the fact that I am supporting families, not just my family, the people that are on our teams, the people that we reach every day, the students that actually enroll in our programs, our clients that hire us to do specialized training education. We are changing lives, and the motivation behind that is like a ripple effect. If I'm able to make a difference in this one space and those individuals are able to do the same, then I feel like I'm actually changing the world in my own unique way. And so I am extremely excited to know that I am changing the lives of the people

That's Sincere on DC's Inspiration Station with After Tonight, broadcasting live from the Congressional Black Caucus. Coming up in 15 minutes, I'm going to be talking to the owner of a business called Puzzles of Color. You don't want to miss that. 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
1: There's a song that we sing in our church in New York, Perfecting Faith Church. It's about an every Sunday song. 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

0: from Donnie McClurkin. I call you faithful on Praise 92.7 and 95.9. As you know, I'm broadcasting live from the Congressional Black Caucus. I walked past his booth and I loved it. And so I brought the owner to talk about it. It's called Puzzles of Color. How you doing?
1: I'm doing great. Thank you so much for having me.
0: Good. Erica Chambers, right?
1: Yes, ma'am.
0: Tell us about Puzzles of Color. I mean, the booth is beautiful. It's portraits of puzzles and all the things. What made you create that?
1: It's actually a family business that I started with my brother and my parents. We have been doing puzzles together since we were really little. It was like a nice family bonding thing, but we never really saw enough diversity in that space. And so as I got older and started my own family, I was like, hey, there's still not any black puzzles or very few. So we work with artists that we have met through all the travels of working in the business, and we license their work and turn them into puzzles.
0: Wow. So how do we get it? They're beautiful portraits. And so like you, I'm a puzzler. I love to puzzle, right? It's like a mindless thing to do, right? And then to see the creation come about. So how did you get them?
1: Well, come to our website, of course. We have puzzlesofcolor.com. We are also, if you check our website, we have a store locator. We're available in about 90 bookstores and independent gift shops across the country. And we love supporting all those small businesses as well. And we have an app coming out next month. So if you don't have time for the physical puzzles, we can do digital puzzles on your phone, and it's great because we can work with even more artists and have even more pieces by those artists. So that is coming out next month, and if you go to our website, it'll allow you to join our waiting list.
0: Now, is it kid-friendly? Because I saw the ones back there were like 1,000 pieces.
1: Yeah. Our puzzles range from 300 to 1,000. We do have a couple, one 100-piece puzzle, and then we've had like some limited edition smaller piece puzzles. So that is kind of like, you know, a sporadic thing. But, you know, I always encourage people, they can start young. My five-year-old does a 1,000-piece puzzle with us because I split them up. Like, I will do the separating and I'll be like, hey, do this section, all these orange pieces, put those together. And she's so proud of herself when she finishes a large 1,000-piece puzzle. And of course, you know, she's had the help, but she did it.
0: I love the concept. I love the uniqueness. I wanted to pull you to talk to our audience. Y'all go to puzzlesofcolor.com and order yours today.
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0: JJ Hairston and YP. The Sean Mitchell and Lisa Noel Smith. 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

I call it the sounds of the DMV. That's Isaiah Thomas, who's still here on Praise 92.7 and 95.9, broadcasting live from the Congressional Black Caucus. I have the lady who put this all together for us, put the whole exhibit, all the stuff together. I'm going to be talking with her and the fashion show coordinator. I got that coming up in just a few moments on Praise 92.7 and 95.9.

Can't stop, won't stop. I can't stop praying in the name.

0: That's Jabari Johnson with Can't Stop on Praise 92.7 and 95.9. Broadcasting live from the Congressional Black Caucus. And before I get out of here, I had to talk to my sister, Victoria Fort, who is helping us and doing so much with the Spirit of Praise over at Reed Temple. But honey, she's not just at Reed. She coordinated this whole exhibit situation for the Congressional Black Caucus. Hi, Victoria.
1: Hello there. Thank you for being here. I mean, we're excited to have you.
0: Thank you. She put me in prime real estate, too, y'all. When you walk in the door, you see Praise. Listen, and I am grateful for it and for the fashion show. Now, this is one of the highlights of the exhibit hall. Everybody looks forward to it. Sister Lisa Watts is here along with her assistant, Mariella Mata, and they're all here today to talk about it. How you doing?
2: Wonderful, wonderful. I mean, these last 3 days, it's been fantastic. All to Miss Victoria Fort for allowing me to do this. Thank you.
0: Wonderful. What's your experience? Have you had a great time so far?
3: I've had a fantastic time working with all the exhibitors and making sure that we expose and show their products. It has been an amazing time.
0: Wonderful. So we're about to wrap things up today for the exhibit hall, though, right?
1: Well, the exhibit hall will wrap up today, but the marketplace vendors, they will still be here to receive the attendees for the prayer breakfast tomorrow. So the marketplace people will stay, and then, hey, we continue to shop and have a good time. So we end tomorrow at 1 o'clock.
0: Got you. Now, you've been doing the fashion show for how many years?
2: Oh, I will probably be telling my age, but I think it was 10 years. Yeah. I used to model first,
3: yes,
2: and then they pulled me in to help produce it. So I've been doing it ever since. I would say it's about 10 years.
3: Yeah.
2: 10 years, or maybe plus. But then you have to tell your age.
0: You've been doing an amazing job, and they all look like models. Let me tell you, walking around here, and I know Victoria's probably like, when is it over? She's been working.
1: You know, I always enjoy putting it all together, but it is sad when it ends, and then you have to wait till next year. But just meeting great people, seeing it all come together, because, you know, we do the fashion show, but then, of course, you know, we have the nonprofits, the small businesses, the large corporations here, and then the marketplace. We do screenings. We just do everything. So
0: it's like a health pavilion, information pavilion, all of that stuff comes together when you come into this exhibit hall.
1: Exactly. So it's nice to just give back to the community and just have something for everyone. So
0: I love it. You can come just in the exhibit hall and learn so much. So tell us your contact information, because this is your business when you pull these events together. So there might be churches or organizations that might need your services.
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0: 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And tell us your information, because they might need to pull together a fashion show or something.
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0: Wonderful. And you guys do this outside of the Congressional Black Caucus, right? So I just wanted to pull them in, say thank you for your work, and thank you so much, Victoria. Can't wait to see you at Spirit of Praise. She's taking good care of us at Reed, too. All right, that's going to do it for me today. It's been an amazing time at the Congressional Black Caucus. 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

0: JJ Hairston and YP. The Sean Mitchell and Lisa Noel Smith. 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

A lot of people are going through it, and we have been settling for less than our best. We've been coming in with the wrong attitude. That's Charles true. Jenkins said it best. Listen, sometimes you got to declare, this means war. Here's Charles Jenkins.

From the world of the hit television series Reacher comes a new story with even more personal stakes. Francis Neely, the private investigator and former military colleague of Jack Reacher, is taking center stage. After the suspicious death of a beloved friend, Neely will stop at nothing to uncover the truth. Get ready for a dark, edgy thriller filled with suspense, danger, and a relentless search for justice. 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

0: sincere after tonight.
1: Hey!
0: Joining me on a boat in 2027.
1: Okay.
0: I just found that out. Major Love is sincere, so I get a chance to be a part of the group for real.
1: Yeah. Yes, you know, they're very, very cool. And I think, I don't know, man, if you had like a television show,
0: yeah,
1: that'd be a great house band.
0: That's dope. That's dope. Yeah.
1: I'm just dreaming big in this season, y'all. Listen, if you don't have friends around you that say, hey, guess what I can see you doing? Movies?
0: Yeah.
1: Man, yeah, just get you those type of people.
0: Indeed. Family, listen, it is Friday, and let me tell you how this is happening. Next hour, we get an opportunity to hang out with a special guest that I'm not going to mention to you right now, but you'll get an opportunity to hang out with her. Okay, let me, you know what, you ain't going to stick around unless I tell you. Jo Kia! Going to be hanging out with us.
1: Hey.
0: We're going to play a little bit of her music. To those of you who are familiar with her ministry, she has a big song by the name of Yahweh, and it's such a blessing. But I'm looking forward to this weekend. We get an opportunity to hang out with the comedy legend, George Wallace.
1: Wow.
0: Him and I are in Atlanta, along with a host of others. Darlene McCoy is coming.
1: Yeah.
0: Like, he called me and said, man, I want to put a lot of people on there since we got enough time, since it ain't a comedy club, because, you know, we have to.
1: Yeah,
0: like,
1: City Winery.
0: Like, we have to do a couple hours and then a couple hours and you got to be out, got to turn the room. City Winery, you in there. So yeah. It's like, hey man, let's get some more people. I'll be hosting, and of course there'll be a lot of great people there. So make sure, I mean, come check us out, of course. All right, family, listen, Dwight, you somewhere this weekend?
1: Man, nah, I'm trying to, well, you know what, I'll be with Kime. We got some things that we working out.
0: Shout out to Kime, the Hebrew.
1: Yeah.
0: Love you, bro. Family, listen, when we come back, a beautiful chance for you to hear a brand new flat out hit of the week from B. Chase Williams and Shabak. It's called Secret Place. You got one of those? We're going to talk about it. It's the Willie Mo Jr. Show, flat out.
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JJ Hairston and YP. The Sean Mitchell and Lisa Noel Smith. 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
6: I just want to, number one, I know this is the last day that we play. This is a Flat Out Hit of the Week. Mm-hmm. But I personally just want to say to B. Chase Williams and Shabak, thank you for making a song that's true to who you are and not chasing no charts or anything, but just being true to the spirit of the Lord and what you have been called to do. The name of this song is called Secret Place. It is a special song. I feel the spirit of the Lord on it, and I pray you enjoy it. It's the Flat Out Hit of the Week right here on the Willie Moe Jr. Show. 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
8: Psalms 91 and 1 says, he that dwelleth in the secret place of the Most High shall abide under the shadow of the Almighty. Come on, survive.

0: B. Chase Williams, Shabbat, It's the Choir, Secret Place.
1: Yep.
0: And major love to the Crescendo Ministry.
1: Yeah, man, we still play choir music. We still play, like, it's, you know, you got to have patience with gospel because we play a lot of different sounds on one platform.
0: Yeah.
1: So it's like, yeah, we got to make room for everything.
0: Indeed. Here's Kirk Franklin Declaration. When we come back, we'll shout out some churches. You want to call and shout out Jewel?
1: Right.
0: Okay, here go the number. 1-877-345-7747. Call me. Here, Kirk Franklin.

0: Declaration, the Kirk Franklin, right here on the Willie Mo Jr. Show.
1: This is it.
0: Indeed. Kirk Franklin was on, like, the radar. It's like an online
1: thing. On the radar, yeah?
0: Yeah. And he, they didn't have the sound on, and he was on the couch, and he had the microphone. Kirk is, I love his artistry. He was having a ball.
1: He just had a ball? He said they didn't have the mic on?
0: So, on the post, it was, you know, all the music is in the headphones.
1: Okay.
0: So they only had the audio going from his page of him just,
1: come on.
0: Yeah.
1: And, just, and no, just, music. No music.
0: But he just, he's in it, man. I just,
1: oh, that's so cool.
0: I love art, man. He's such an artist. I love it. Major love to Kirk Franklin.
1: Yeah. Right?
0: Family, listen, it is church check-in time. If you're new to the show, this is the opportunity we give people across the nation to go ahead and shout out their church. We believe that church is still a special place despite of the attacks that have been coming through social media and mainstream media. It's more churches doing right than it is doing wrong. You on the line with Willie Moore Jr. What's your name? Where you calling from?
2: Tiffany Shepherd. I'm calling from Cleveland, Ohio.
0: Love it there.
2: And the name of my church is called Greater Grace International Outreach Ministry, where Pastor Jermaine Shepherd is the senior pastor. We invite you to come out and hang out with us and be a part of the kingdom family.
0: Hey, girl, you better come on.
1: I believe her.
0: I believe you.
1: I believe her.
0: You on the line with Willie Moore. What's your name? Where you calling from?
3: Praise the Lord. My name is Marvin Goodman from the beautiful city of South Carolina, Orangeburg, South Carolina. And my fabulous church is Miracle Way of the Cross Church of Christ International. And my phenomenal pastor is District Elder John Govan and First Lady Merle Govan.
0: Thank you for checking in. I just want to send a shout out to every church out there.
1: Okay.
0: That has more than four names.
1: Hey!
0: More than
1: what
0: four
1: is wrong
0: names.
1: With you? Really?
0: Your church got more than four names.
1: Did he have four names?
0: It's four names.
1: Hey!
0: I said it's four names.
1: Uh-huh.
0: I know that your church is anointed if it got four names.
1: Hey, yes,
0: it
1: glory.
0: Do. Hallelujah.
1: If you got more four names. I like that. That's actually pretty good.
0: Man, when that man said four names, I knew something was happening. You hear me? I'm coming to your church. When we come back, we'll open up those phone lines again. Call me 1-877-345-7747.
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0: JJ Hairston and YP. Rashawn Mitchell and Lisa Knowles Smith. 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

0: CC1's Believe For It.
1: So here's what we're doing today. We're encouraging you to call because based on your invitation, we're going to let you know live on air whether we would come to your church.
2: Yeah.
1: I'm just saying, like, if you we're not going to be bad. We're not going to be bad. If you hear us say, I'm going.
2: Yeah.
1: But if you don't have enthusiasm, we just won't say anything.
2: You won't say anything.
1: Okay. All right. You ready? You
2: can't speak for me. No, I'm joking. I'm joking. You on the line with Willie Moe. What's your name? Where you calling from?
3: Yes. My name is Cynthia Abrams, and I'm calling from Stonecrest, Georgia. This is a suburb of Atlanta. And I'm shouting out the best church ever, New Birth Missionary Baptist Church, where we have the best pastor ever, Dr. Jamal Harrison Bryant.
1: I'm going. She did good.
2: Major love. You sold your church, you did.
1: She sold it.
2: Yes, Lord. You're on the line with Willie Moe. What's your name? Where you calling from?
4: My name is Gerald Childs, and I would like to give a shout-out to my pastor, Pastor Kevin Childs, at Bethel Baptist Church in Bowling Green, Virginia.
2: Indeed.
1: I'm going.
2: I believe that's her husband.
1: Really?
2: The Childs.
1: Okay. Yeah. We'll see.
2: Baby, I called into the radio station, told him all about what we was doing. And he's like, thank you, baby. God is so good, you know.
1: I appreciate it.
2: You on the line with Willie Moe. What's your name? Where you calling from?
5: Yes, sir. My name is Margaret McDowell, and I'd like to shout out Maple Springs Baptist Church.
2: Maple Springs.
5: Capitol Heights, Maryland.
2: Hey.
5: Where Pastor Jerome Sam Tarver, the church where love is in action.
2: Hey!
1: Okay, I'm going.
2: I come to your church. The church where love is in action.
1: Sing, sir.
2: Love is in action.
1: Hey, glory.
2: Yeah. Mm-hmm. So, I want to show love, and this might be unpopular to some people, but I want to show love to Kingdom City Church.
1: Okay.
2: Where Pastor Brian Korn is still the pastor, although he is currently incarcerated. But a lot of people have been representing him online. My dear brother Chris Tucker, him and his bishop came on, and just people just kind of keeping his name going and praying for him and doing what we have to do. You know, I like to do this, and this is not popular in Christianity. When people get into a crunch, people take their hands off of them. But I just believe that it was people in the Bible, man, that was praying for Paul when he was, you know, put in jail. And somebody will say, well, Paul didn't take no money, this, that, another. I just want to tell you this, man. Jail is jail. And I'm going to be praying for my believers. Because even if you find yourself in jail, God can still give you an assignment.
1: That's true.
2: Right? So there's no condemnation in Christ Jesus. You know, he has been an awesome brother. I would dare not say friend, but an associate. And definitely praying for Brian Korn. He gave me a word 17 years ago. I'm living out that promise, like, as we speak, right? So, major love to Brian Korn, Kingdom City Church.
1: Amen.
2: Y'all can send this to him and send it to Kingdom City and let him know I'm praying for him and I'm praying for his congregation, all right? Family, listen, when we come back, we're hanging out with the one and only Joe Kia.
1: Hey!
2: An amazing artist, singer, songwriter, mother, wife, all of the above. She's coming up next. The Willie Moe Jr. Show, flat out.
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0: JJ Hairston and YP. The Sean Mitchell and Lisa Noel Smith. 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
12: It's me, Willie Moe Jr. on Praise. Flat out.

Just in case you didn't know, Willie Mo Jr. is on your radio, family. Yeah. It is the Willie Mo Jr. Show. It is Friends and Family Friday, and friends, I want to encourage you to head over to youtube.com/ Willie Moore Jr. Live and check out the amazing interview that I did with the Real Talk Kim. It is getting some astronomical numbers and influencing and impacting people so well. So make sure that you check it out. All right. Speaking of impact, I get the esteemed privilege when we come back to hang out with a young lady who's one heck of a singer, an amazing woman of God doing great things. She goes by the name of Jo Kia. Yeah. Y'all

dance with me. 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
1: Hey.
0: Yeah, former Flat Out Hit of the Week, so major love to her. And she is here with us right now. What's going on, Jokia?
2: I'm so happy, man. I'm so grateful. You know what's so funny?
1: What?
2: I don't know. Wait, do you remember when I first had my first start? It was with you. Do you remember?
0: Yep, I do. I do. I was telling Dwight that earlier.
2: Yeah, we go way back.
1: Yeah, yeah. So let me ask you a question, Jokia. You know, with the success of Yahweh and you came out with this serious worship record that still ministers to people mm-hmm. today. And, you know, a lot of times when people put you in that serious bubble, now you got a roller skating jam and you talking about how happy you are. Have you noticed a bit of a struggle sometimes? Like, hey, y'all, we're allowed to be happy, too.
2: You know what? I only notice if I want to, so I don't. You know, I really am like really happy because for me, you know, I was going through IVF to have a baby and that was successful and I moved into a new home. And so, you know, I'm constantly looking at what I'm blessed with, you know, and so I'm really grateful for that. And this was just a moment for me to have worship and praise in a different way. That's really me in my car. Like, this is me in my vibes, you know, in my element, where there's times, yes, I'm crying out in worship, but there's other times I'm lit, I'm alive, you know. Yeah. And so I was like, I want to share that. Like, I don't want to be boxed in. And so this gave me a moment to do that, and I'm really grateful Jazzy was able to hop on there. We all recognize his voice, and he always just has this, like, grace of joy with him. So it was perfect. You know, I'm going to keep doing worship records, but I'm going to keep making music that has different genres. I feel like I'm on Heaven's playlist, and I'm grateful for that.
1: Hey!
0: Yeah, indeed. Hanging out with Jokia. You talked a little bit about IVF, and that is really one of the biggest faith journeys that a lot of people do not know women have to go through, because there are so many uncertainties. When you look back at that IVF journey, what's been the biggest faith marker that you've seen the hand of God on?
2: Man, you know what? I can definitely say just the unwavering and God being with me through the process of it. You know, it took me like 4 or 5 years. Many people didn't know, you know, that that's the journey that I was in. And I mean, so like you said, so many other people, you know, they aren't aware of what comes with it. And I had lost before I had success. And even too, I remember then I heard people say, oh, can't tell nobody, the devil and the demons and all that. And I'm like, you know what? What if?
0: Yeah.
2: Just what if that baby is with the Lord, you know, and I believe that way. So it's all about the narrative. It's all about how we want to present. And so those are the faith markers, is that my loss is also my victory. I'm able to look again and prove that God is good, you know, and I'm happy about it.
0: Indeed. The voice you're hearing is Jokia. New song, So Happy. Family, listen, I'm excited about her and her journey. When we come back, we'll share a little bit more. It's the Willie Mo Jr. Show, Flat Out.
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0: JJ Hairston and YP. The Sean Mitchell and Lisa Noel Smith. 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
4: Between Elizabeth Pike and the Spur, and from Old Georgetown Road to New Hampshire Avenue, delays continue on and off 95 to Ritchie Marlboro Road. In addition, you will find very slow traffic on the outer loop headed from Old Georgetown Road to the Legion Bridge. Some slow through Tyson's and very heavy from the Springfield Interchange to the Wilson Bridge. Slow traffic on outbound 50, the John Hanson Highway from Kenilworth Avenue to Landover Road. An incident on the inbound side westbound after Collington Road has been cleared and all lanes there have been reopened. And you will find delays on New York Avenue outbound between the 3rd Street Tunnel and Florida Avenue and between 4th Street and Bladensburg Road. And the 3rd Street Tunnel is jammed up northbound between D Street and New York Avenue and southbound is slow from D Street heading towards the freeway. And you will find accident activity on northbound 95 at the Fredericksburg-Stafford County line. The right lane is blocked and traffic is very slow from Plank Road. True story, after a client's accident.
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0: JJ Hairston and YP. The Sean Mitchell and Lisa Noel Smith. 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
2: Hey, what's up? This is Matthew. What I love about the Willie Moore Jr. Show is that Willie meets you where you are. No matter what level of spirituality that you have, Willie delivers a message that everybody can understand, and I love it. And that's why I love the Willie Moore Jr. Show.

0: Jokia right here on the Willie Mo Jr. Show. Major love because she is here with us today.
1: Hey!
0: And I'm grateful for that. Jokia, I gotta ask you this. So many people during this very unique time in history, whether it's the economy, life, overbearing news, giving us all the negative narratives. What advice do you give people to stay happy in the midst of what's going on in this world?
2: Choose happy. Be around happy people. When you're down and you have that low, go to somebody that has that fullness. A lot of times we want to have all the graces. We want to have everything for us, but there's some people that we know that carry it. You know what I mean? You want to tap into some vibes, you turn on flat out. You know, you know where to tune in. You see what I'm saying? So there's spaces where if you're having a deficiency, if you're having a vitamin deficiency, you go to the store and get the vitamin.
1: Come on.
2: So my advice is, with the narrative shift, go to people who have what you need. Be around them. Soak up them. It ain't time to compare. It's the time to get full. Let them pour into you. So that's what I do. I try to be around the people that of what I need and do the same.
1: Jokia, this is D Stone. Listen, with the success of Tyler Perry's new movie, a lot of people are trying to see how other people do it in their relationships. And one of the things that they were talking about in the movie is not keeping all the hardships from the kids and not having the kids thinking that you're perfect. Jokia, one thing I always felt about you was, hey, you probably need a reality show for your family just because of the way that you guys work as a unit. But have you guys been as transparent with your kids as they were talking about in the movie?
2: Absolutely. I feel like for us, that's the only way. But you know what? They're from a different generation. So our kids are Gen Zs, and I think Rain would be a beta, something like that. So I realize a lot of times we as parents, we try to make sure they didn't have the same struggle we have, but their struggles are completely different. They live in a total different, what JT say, a total different lifestyle. So, you know, I kind of feel like, yo, transparency is good, but also allowing yourself to be poured in. We need the young people too, not just what we can give, but they keep us fresh. So I've learned it's not only transparency on one side, but it's vulnerability. Transparency is, this is what happened. Vulnerability is, this is how I feel through it. And so I think both are needed.
0: Man, indeed. Family,
1: come
0: listen,
1: on,
0: her
1: minister.
0: Name is Jokia. New song, So Happy, available right now wherever you stream or buy music. Jokia, thank you for being such an honorable guest. And, man, we honor and appreciate you. Keep winning.
2: I love y'all.
0: Indeed.
2: Flat out.
0: We appreciate it. It's the Willie Mo Jr. Show. Flat out.
3: Willie Mo Jr. on your radio. Josh Allen is looking like an MVP candidate on Thursday Night Football. 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
3: This is the Daily Play with Joy Taylor. Josh Allen is looking intense. Buffalo followed up a big week one win in Houston by opening Highmark Stadium with a win on Thursday night. The Lions came back and made it a game in the second half, but the Bills were up 27-10 at halftime and went on to win 41-31. And Josh Allen was the primary reason why. 248 yards, 3 touchdowns passing, 69 yards, and 2 touchdowns rushing. He now has 9 combined total touchdowns this season for his 2-0 Bills, who get a long week before hosting the Chargers in week 3. A really impressive performance from the 2024 MVP winner. It's too early to say this is the Bills' year, but it might be. Buffalo has never won a Super Bowl. Imagine what that would mean.
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0: JJ Hairston and YV. Deshaun Mitchell and Lisa Knowles Smith. 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
1: Hey, hey, hey, hey. Ladies and gentlemen.

one, it's nice to know I can say something positive today about former NBA star Dwight Howard, who recently made a really important step in his life. Howard reflected in an Instagram post that he had been considering going to college for the past 3 years. And if you recall, if you followed the NBA at all, he never attended college and went straight to the NBA from high school, drafted number one by the Orlando Magic in 2004 at just 17 years old. Fast forward, Dwight Howard now plays for the SG Apes of the Mongolian Basketball League, and he has decided to enroll in college to pursue a business degree. Good for him. In the Instagram video he posted, he's seen working on coursework overseas, and Dwight Howard credit several current and former players for influencing his decision to get his degree. His inspirations include Philadelphia 76ers player Jaylen Brown, love Jaylen by the way, who Howard says is pushing the message to not just focus on the sport, but to encourage athletes to build their minds, business acumen, and portfolios. Number two, according to new research, U.S. household income finally topped pre-pandemic levels last year. That's good news. It's a stark sign of how the past 5 years of rising prices have stifled Americans' earnings and purchasing power, which also makes sense. Median U.S. household income rose 2.6% in 2025 from the previous year after adjusting for what? Inflation to $87,460. This all according to the Census Bureau. That's actually a record high, topping 2019 household incomes of $85,320. The median is the level at which half of households hold higher earnings and half had less. Important to note that. The numbers show that even after taking into account higher prices, the typical household now earns more than it did before the pandemic. Unbelievable. The census report also shows that income inequality in the U.S. remained high last year, even as Americans at most levels saw their inflation-adjusted incomes grow. And interestingly enough, black households saw the biggest increase of 4.8% to $59,980. Still too low for me, but I'm encouraged by the increase in numbers. Number three, speaking of possible, President Donald Trump doesn't understand, at least in this instance, the lack of possibility for something he continues to push for. He was photographed aboard Air Force One looking at a poster that appeared to read, quote, Kennedy Center demolished, end quote. This all hours before his administration told a judge that the Kennedy Center needed to close over safety concerns. Interesting. The images came to light amid an escalating legal battle over the center's future. Trump continues pushing to rename the memorial to President John F. Kennedy after himself. Yeah, we've talked about this. A federal judge has repeatedly blocked Trump's attempts, ruling that such a change requires congressional approval, and Trump's name, which has been put on the building, was removed. But let's talk about it. President Donald Trump was photographed aboard Air Force One, looking at a poster that appeared to read, quote, Kennedy Center demolished. This all hours before his administration told a judge that the Kennedy Center needs to close over safety concerns. All in all, he wants his name on the building. What say you to that? Let's talk about it. Or if you want to talk about some new research that shows that U.S. household income finally topped pre-pandemic levels last year. Want to weigh in on that? We can. Or if you want to shout out Dwight Howard, the former NBA star, is going to get his college degree, and he credits NBA stars like Jaylen Brown for the push. Want to chat about this or anything else? Hit me up Instagram and or X, formerly known as Twitter. The handle is at Sheree_Nicole, Shari_NY, COLE.

0: volume.
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5: 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Watch out for an accident now in Beltsville, southbound on the Baltimore-Washington Parkway at Powder Mill Road, where one lane is blocked and traffic is jammed from 198. Northbound side is heavy from 450 to the Beltway and from 197 towards 198. And DC 295 jams up northbound between the 11th Street Bridge and Eastern Avenue and southbound is slow from Burroughs Avenue towards Pennsylvania Avenue. And 295 remains slow southbound between South Capitol Street and the Beltway. Northbound 395 jams up from Washington Boulevard to the 14th Street Bridge. And you will find delays right now on the freeway 395 northbound between the 14th Street Bridge and the 3rd Street Tunnel. In Montgomery County, there is an accident that has Lay Hill Road closed southbound between Belpre Road and Queensguard Road. And in Clinton, there is still an accident on southbound Branch Avenue at Woodyard Road. Also in Virginia, in Thornburg, there is an accident that has southbound Route 1 closed at
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0: JJ Hairston and YP. The Sean Mitchell and Lisa Noel Smith. 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

0: this show.
1: Hey, you can hear. We're excited.
0: Yeah, man. So Friday is a very special time here on the show. I know it's a lot going on in the news. I just seen, like, the market hike, right? Gas prices are crazy. Like, diesel prices. Shout out to my friends out there who listen on the road. A lot of truck drivers on Facebook that get on. They be like, hey, bro, I'm listening right now. Diesel in California is up to $9.
1: Yeah, it's insane.
0: So they literally have now stopped selling it by the gallon. They're, like, selling it by half gallon so they can continue to keep the price hiking, right? But the one thing I know about God, he is a supplier, right? Mm-hmm. And you have to know, even when you're making these adjustments in Jesus' name, that there's something good to reflect on throughout your week so you don't get caught up in the rigmarole and get anxiety and miss the opportunity to be grateful. So today.

Man, you guys inspire and you encourage many to the Lordship of Jesus Christ. And for that, you can never go wrong. I just appreciate everything that you guys are doing, man. Hey, this is Mike calling from Maryland. You are listening to the Willie Moore Jr. Show. Flat out.

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1: What's going on, y'all? 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Flat Out.

0: 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You are right here on the Willie Mo Jr. Show.
1: Yep.
0: So they're doing something special in South Carolina this weekend. Fresh Start Worship. They've assembled a new group of people. Shout out to my sister Jay. Yeah. I think I seen her on that drop, and a few other great people are doing it. I love what they are now doing. I mean, you know what I mean? Saying, okay, well, let's kind of assemble. The song is doing what it's supposed to do. Now let's assemble it in a beautiful way, right?
1: Amen.
0: So shout out to Fresh Start Worship family. Listen, here's a beautiful opportunity right now for you to hear a reflection of the week. Stone, what's yours?
1: So this week, Pastor Mike Jr. was honest, open, and transparent, and just letting everybody know about the unfortunate injury that came to his son.
0: What happened to his son?
1: He got injured.
0: Okay.
1: So he's not going to be playing football, you know, for the rest of the year. But I'm so glad that he was brave enough to just say, you know what, even though I pour out into people, can y'all pray for my son? Can you do this? Can you do that? And I was even... you know, applauding you this week for asking for prayer. I think sometimes the hardest thing to do is to ask for help when people think that you don't need it. PMJ's like, look, this is my son. This hurts. He just got signed, you know, and now he's going to be out for the year. So I think that we all need to kind of learn from other people's examples. Like, don't ever think that your reputation is more important than your need.
0: Mm-hmm.
1: I'm going to say that again. Don't ever think your reputation is more important than you need. If you need help or you need prayer, man, get you some. You get what I'm saying?
0: Man,
1: no,
0: get you some.
1: For real. I've seen you talk to presidents, and you were like, is there anything that we can pray for you for? And I've been doing that all this week at the radio station. Anybody got any prayer requests? People looking at me like I'm crazy. Why? Because I understand in this season, you got to check on your strong friends.
0: Yeah.
1: Hey, we make it look easy, but it don't mean it ain't heavy. So that's my reflection
0: of
1: the week.
0: Family, if you're just tuning in, that's Dwight Stone.
1: Yeah.
0: And he is sharing his reflection of the week. Here's the thing. I would love for you to start doing this on your own.
1: Mm-hmm.
0: The easiest way to see what God has done is to look back and see what he's done.
1: Yep.
0: And really document it. Put it in a great journal. Come into my Facebook page soon, okay? So I want you to get some reflections on your week so you can be excited about what God is doing in the future. Family, listen, when we come back, I'll share a few reflexions, okay? It's coming up next, the Willie Mo Jr. Show, flat out.
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5: 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Crash activity in McLean on the outer loop at the Dulles Toll Road has the right lane blocked and traffic is jammed from Old Georgetown Road. And you'll find more delays through Tyson's and again from the Springfield Interchange to the Wilson Bridge. Inner loop is heavy from the Leesburg Pike to the Spur and more delays from Old Georgetown Road to New Hampshire Avenue. And delays continue on 95 from 95 in College Park all the way towards Ritchie Marlboro Road. On the BW Parkway southbound at Powder Mill Road, there is still a crash causing delays from 198. And in Montgomery County, a portion of Lay Hill Road is closed southbound between Belle Prairie Road and Queensguard Road due to an accident. And there is also debris reported in the roadway. In Prince George's County, southbound on Branch Avenue at Woodyard Road, that is the scene of another crash. OrderlyMeds.com gives you access to GLP-1s from home via telemedicine.
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0: JJ Hairston and YP. Deshaun Mitchell and Lisa Knowles Smith. 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
7: It's me, Willie Moe Jr. on Praise. Flutter!

You don't have to be afraid. Oh, all you got to do is trust in him and never doubt. He'll always be there for you. He'll never let you down. And I believe in that.

0: Jabari Johnson right here on the Willie Mo Jr. Show.
1: I can't stop praising his name. That song's so good. Good grief, man.
0: Good grief.
1: Yeah, good grief. Is it? Why do we say good grief?
0: Yeah, no, one of my guys, this is a new podcast.
1: Oh, okay.
0: It's all about grief. It's called Good Grief. Good grief.
1: Oh, okay. Well, so that's smart. Like, but when I say that, I didn't mean it that way.
0: Yeah, no worries. It's like, sheesh.
1: Yeah.
0: Yeah. And family, we've been doing this thing called Reflection of the Week. It's an opportunity for us to look back and just see, like, okay, God, let me reflect on the week, something that really stuck out in my heart. Man, you know, I just been studying all of these stories. So those of you who don't know, I get the opportunity to sit down with my children 4 or 5 days out the week. We do this thing called devotion, where I ask them their lows and their highs, right? And they get a chance to share a little bit. So I've been sharing stories that are very inspiring based on the scripture, Amos 3:3. That's our scripture of the week, right? Mm-hmm. How can two people walk together unless they agree? And so I learned something about one of the most amazing painters of our time. His name is Van Gogh. And so many of you all have seen Van Gogh paintings. If you haven't seen any of them, you know that, you know, rappers be talking about beautiful painting like Van Gogh. You know, they rap about it. But the unique thing about Van Gogh is that during his start of his career, although his paintings were good, they were rather dark. But he had a younger brother by the name of Theo. And Theo actually was making some money. But he believed in his brother. And he would allow his money to work for him and say, hey, bro, I got you. Keep doing what you're doing. I know it's going to happen one day. And this is what Van Gogh told him. He said, if I am worth anything later, I am worth something also today. For wheat is wheat, even if people think it's grass in the beginning. And it touched my heart so much because I realized that sometimes all you need is one person to say, I see what you're doing and I believe in you. For him, it was his younger brother. And for him to shift his mind, living on the outskirts, not being the person that he became, but still painting in the midst of it, man, I begin to reflect on my own personal vision and all the things that I see in my heart and my head, things that are still trying to work themselves out, flat out, family. And I realize if I'm worth anything later, I'm worth something also today.
1: Come on.
0: And for you, flat out, family, you got to know that you are worth something also today. So my reflection is, for the great painter Van Gogh, don't even know if he's a believer or not, but his ministry has blessed me to be brave enough to say that I'm something today, even though it has not happened in the natural. I see it. So if you see something in me, I'm going to start acting like it today.
1: Somebody.
0: So that's my reflection of the week. Praise God for the artist, Van Gogh. All right? Family, listen, when we come back, more music, more funds on the way.
1: Van Gogh!
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0: JJ Hairston and YP. The Sean Mitchell and Lisa Knowles Smith. 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

0: Sybil Wilkes with what we need to know. The Trump administration is moving ahead with plans to install warning signs outside the Smithsonian National Museums of American History. Interior Secretary Doug Burgum confirmed the department is preparing roughly a dozen signs costing $7,000 each to inform visitors about curator perspectives. Burgum accused curators of turning the museum into a vehicle for radical personal ideologies, claiming the temporary signs will warn the public against ideological bias in historical exhibits. New Princeton University research reveals Atlanta leads the nation in eviction filings with over 140,000 cases recorded so far this year. The study shows black residents represent nearly 70% of eviction filings while making up 52% of area renters. Researchers noted Georgia law allows landlords to file eviction notices after just 3 business days for late rent as housing costs outpace household incomes. In Los Angeles court developments, 36-year-old Bailey Lynn Rios is scheduled for arraignment after allegedly causing a fatal Metro bus collision that preceded a fatal News helicopter crash. Authorities state Rios drove her SUV the wrong way and ran a red light, triggering a crash that killed 2 bus passengers before an NBC News helicopter covering the scene crashed, killing 3 crew members. Hip-hop star Nicki Minaj and actor Dean Cain are serving as guest judges for the Small Business Administration's $1 million pitch competition in Washington today. Self-described as President Trump's number one fan, Minaj joins an expert panel evaluating 5 national entrepreneurs competing for a $1 million cash prize. To subscribe to my free daily newsletter, please visit SybilWilkes.com. For all the news 24/7, go to NewsOne.com. I'm Sybil Wilkes. Be informed. Be empowered. Just in case you didn't know,
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5: This report is sponsored by the Crohn's and Colitis Foundation. You will find slowing traffic still right now traveling on 395 northbound. From Washington Boulevard to the 14th Street Bridge, the freeway is slow eastbound between the 14th Street Bridge and the 3rd Street Tunnel. Westbound side heavy from 6th Street Navy Yard to the 3rd Street Tunnel, and your delays continue to the outbound 14th Street Bridge. Outbound Suitland Parkway heavy from South Capitol Street to Branch Avenue and between the Beltway and Pennsylvania Avenue. And there is still accident activity right now on Branch Avenue southbound at Woodyard Road, but the earlier accident in Montgomery County on Lay Hill Road southbound between Belpre Road and Queensguard Road cleared, and all lanes have been reopened. Earlier accident on the BW Parkway southbound near Powder Mill Road now cleared, and delays have eased there, but it is still heavy northbound between 450 and the Beltway, and delays continue from NASA Goddard.
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0: JJ Hairston and YP. The Sean Mitchell and Lisa Noel Smith. 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
12: 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Flat up.
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1: We do.
0: It is the Willie Mo Jr. Show. It is time for Friday's Praise Break. Stone, talk to us.
1: I pray that you are having an amazing day, and I pray that you had an amazing show with us. You know what I mean? We encourage you to be honest, open, and transparent. We encourage you to sit down with your family and ask them, do you have any reflections of the week? What were your highs? What were your lows? We're just encouraging conversation on this show because we understand that words can change lives. Yeah, they can. So let's share the right words this weekend. And we're going to get into this mix right now. In 5,
0: 4,
1: 3,
0: 2,
1: 1.
0: Let's go.

0: D-Stone closing the doors on the praise break. I got Ja'Kalen Carr live in the studio, though.
1: Yes.
0: And you've been posting behind the scenes of your rehearsals.
1: Yes.
0: Is this going to be a thing?
1: Of course.
0: All right, so can we get behind the scenes of you getting ready for the cruise?
1: Of course. Absolutely. I'm excited about it. As I said, this is my first one, and I'm excited about what this experience will be. I know it's going to be great. A lot of great people. And, yeah, getting a chance to meet all of you who's listening. So
0: yes.
1: Yeah.
0: Yeah, it's going to be really, really exciting. So if you don't have your cabins and you're a last-minute person, not today, Sadie. You need to go get your... Listen, I'm giving you the phone number two times. I want you to call it. 214-495-1963. As a matter of fact, say it with me, Ja'Kalen.
1: 214-495-1963.
0: There you go. Everybody, get your cabins. And, of course, you know, we're partying with a purpose. We're raising money for HBCUs, which is so important because where would we be?
1: Come on.
0: If somebody didn't care about us.
1: That's
0: so
1: right.
0: We are going to continue to keep that care train going, and we want to see you on the ship, okay? So get your cabins today.
1: Today.
0: So that you can praise God with Ja'Kalen Carr.
1: Yes.
0: All right? All right, here on the Willie Moore Jr. Show. That

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0: JJ Hairston and YP. The Sean Mitchell and Lisa Noel Smith. 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
13: Hey family, your nephew Willie Moore Jr. Let's check traffic on the BW Parkway.
14: This report is sponsored by Attorney Big Al, the law office of Richard Klein. Slow going traffic in the district on DC 295 heading northbound between the 11th Street Bridge and Eastern Avenue and southbound as well from Eastern Avenue towards Pennsylvania Avenue. BW Parkway still has some delays northbound through Greenbelt between NASA Goddard and 197 and delays southbound as well from the Patuxent River Bridge to the Beltway. Beltway still a slow go on the inner loop headed from the toll road to the spur. More delays in towards Bethesda, Silver Spring, and College Park. And the outer loop is still heavy headed from Arlington Boulevard towards the Little River Turnpike and from the Springfield Interchange to the Wilson Bridge. And in Prince George's County, a couple of accidents to watch out for. One at southbound on Branch Avenue at Woodyard Road, and then there is another accident in Hyattsville on East-West Highway at Queens Chapel Road. Earlier accident in Montgomery County on Lay Hill Road southbound at Belpre Road cleared. Everything there has been reopened. True story, after a client's accident, the insurance company wouldn't listen. 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He fought for them and got them paid. Attorney Big Al, call 1-800-HURT-123. I'm Michelle Murray on Praise 92.7 and 95.9.
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0: What's going on, family? It's your girl Sheree Nicole, still holding it down as always right here on the Willie Mo Jr. Show. It's a feel good Friday as always, and always a great time to reflect on the week. And my Friday reflection goes as is: self-regulation. Yeah, it really got me through this week. People tried me, y'all. There were some people who really tried me this week, and I had to dig deep. And when people trigger you, your natural inclination is to be upset, frustrated, angry, all of those things. Viable, justifiable responses, but it's how you get out of those emotions, which I believe is most important. And so, yes, some folks got on my nerves this week. I ain't gonna hold you. Real bad. But I had to really sit with myself and move through how I was feeling it, get to a place of calm, because just because you're triggered or frustrated doesn't mean that the world around you stops moving. And I think sometimes we operate in anger like everything stops because we're angry, and it doesn't. And so it's interesting, I hit a wall of just frustration and anger, and one of my closest friends hit me. She just happened to call me at the time when I was literally having a time. And she's like, hold on a minute. Calm down. Slow down. Hold on a minute. And so that also leads me to the point where if you have people in your life that help you to self-regulate, to help you de-escalate how you're feeling, man, you're blessed. You are blessed, and I am blessed. And so I got myself to a place in deep sigh, because even thinking about it now, my leg is shaking. But I really sat with, first of all, why am I triggered? Who did it and why? What are the intentions behind what they were trying to get across to me? And also making sure that how I feel doesn't impact other people that had nothing to do with the situation. Projecting is something that I really, really try to be mindful about, because I don't want to do that. And so this week was a lot about, okay, now Sheree, chill. Hold on a minute. Pause. Take a beat, take a breath, go to yoga. I went to yoga class Thursday morning. Great class, by the way. Shout out to Amanda, my teacher, and did everything that I could to self-regulate and get myself in a better place and space. And so I just encourage you guys, you know, self-regulation is a difficult thing to do at times. You don't always get it right. We're human beings. But if you have intentions around self-regulating, it can become common practice for you. That's my theme for this week. That's my reflection. It's gotten me through some very triggering moments, and also through waking up at 4 a.m. to do radio. But what about you? What are your thoughts on self-regulation? Let's talk about it. Hit me up, Instagram and or X, formerly known as Twitter. The handle is at Sheree underscore Nicole, S-H-A-R-I underscore N-Y-C-O-L-E. Just in case you didn't know, Willie Mo Jr. is on your radio.
1: 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Francis Neely, the private investigator and former military colleague of Jack Reacher, is taking center stage after the suspicious death of a beloved friend.
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0: JJ Hairston and YP. The Sean Mitchell and Lisa Noel Smith. 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
11: It's me, Willie Moe Jr. on Praise. Flat out.

0: like.
1: Good morning. Hello, Guy, Wyclef Jean, Tamla Man, Kirk Franklin, right?
2: Yeah.
1: Man, I like that song.
2: I like it too.
1: Family, listen, it is Friday, and I just want to tell you, man, this week I have learned so much about myself. You know, my queen, she bought me this thing called an aura ring, and it's been showing me my stress levels. And I will be honest with you, I have never felt stress, or maybe I don't know what it was, but I start to look at the certain times of the day, how the airport treats me, how the studio treats me, how the house treats me, and I'm able to look at my stress level scientifically with this thing who kind of checks your pulse and, you know, understands that. And I was like, oh my God. So my spirit is healthy, but my body might be under, you know, that's some right. stress, yeah. right? Like, it's crazy. And so I want to just say this weekend, and this ain't over pseudo-sophisticated spiritual. The reason why you have to work out and you have to walk and you have to do something active with your body is because there are things that happens in your life that stress you out, and you have become immune to it. So it don't even stress you for real. That's it right. did in the beginning, but you have become so prone to it that you just don't even know how your body's responding to the stress. And I can only imagine what my life would be if I did not do something active 5 days a week, right? Mm. That thing might have tried to sit in there. But now that I see, I'll be like, oh, it was nothing but the hand of the Lord that got me active, that got me off alcohol, that got me to stop smoking. And I'm not saying this to be braggadocio. I'm saying Holy Spirit was challenging me, but I didn't know what was going on scientifically in my body. And so this is less about you trying to be perfect in church, because you can be in church. I go to church, still got some stress in there.
2: Right.
1: So I want you to do this weekend. I want you to write down three things that you're going to do actively next week. I want you to do it 3 days a week. I don't care if you just walk to the mailbox to your house. I don't care if you go to the mall and say, girl, what you going to buy? I'm just going to walk. I need you to get your body active. There are things that you have said yes to. You've made it your habit. You just like, yeah, I'm cool. And you don't even know that thing is eating at you. So I am not trying to give you a scare tactic. I am challenging you. Let's get that body moving. Go ahead this weekend. Eat what you want. Have some fun. Come Monday when we come back. Baby, I am going to be challenging you to go walk. To those of you who can run, if you come can on. Ride your bike, you Amen. Can swim.
2: Amen.
1: This here Flat Out Family is about to be healthy. I'm not saying we're about to be models. Right, I'm telling you that we're going to get our body active because God needs us to.
3: Hey,
1: he needs us to. All right, if you don't know Jesus Christ, here's a beautiful opportunity for you to go to church this weekend. I'm not gonna open the doors. We had church check-in in the beginning, and I want you, because you've been waiting on it today, right? I want to give it to you, but I want you to go to church this weekend. I want you to get in the building. All right, and I believe by faith that you're gonna do that. Pastors, I'm leaving it up to you to be kind when my people get there.
2: Amen.
1: Okay? Be kind. They might not smell and know all the stuff that everybody else know, but be kind. Ushers, be kind this weekend. All right? I love you. It's the Willie Moe Jr. Show. Flat out.

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4: This report is sponsored by Attorney Big Al, the law office of Richard Klein. In Arlington, there is an accident now that has Columbia Pike closed in both directions between South Walter Reed Drive and Washington Boulevard. Follow direction there. Also, you will find accident activity right now on the inner loop of the Beltway at Allentown Road and on the outer loop of the Beltway before the BW Parkway. Those delays begin before Route 50. Also, the outer loop still heavy from the 270 spur to the Cabin John Parkway and from Van Dorn Street to the Wilson Bridge. Also, watch out for accident activity right now on inbound New York Avenue at North Capitol Street. That has traffic jam from the Brentwood Parkway. And also, you will find delays in the 3rd Street Tunnel northbound between D Street and New York Avenue. And still a slow go right now traveling on the outbound Suitland Parkway between the Beltway and Pennsylvania Avenue. True story, after a client's accident,
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0: JJ Hairston and YP. The Sean Mitchell and Lisa Noel Smith. 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
1: Thank you, God, for giving us our identity in you. We can know who we are because we know whose we are. 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

night, family. We are going to open up the lines for our entrepreneurs. 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And if you don't have a black-owned, minority-owned, or women-owned business, but you know of a real good one, shout them out tonight, all right? We're just going to keep this community effort flowing. 1-877-345-7747. 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

0: JJ Hairston, and YP. Deshaun Mitchell and Lisa Knowles Smith. 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

0: 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Tell us your name. 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

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Put your hands together. Come on, choir. Let's encourage them out there. Let's tell them that the blessing of Abraham is on their life. Oh, my brothers and sisters, because you are in Christ, you are Abraham's heir, and you have an inheritance on your life. You're the

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